0: Roads at Reed Highway, Kwinana Freeway northbound busy at Rolly Road, then South Street through to the Mount Henry Bridge, and Tonkin Highway underspeed in both directions at Welshpool Road East as well. 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It's Christy with the latest Perth traffic.
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3: Good morning, I'm Gareth Thompson. One Nation's resurgence will be measured in the upcoming by-election in the state seat of Secret Harbour. The snap poll comes just 16 months after the last state election, after the early retirement of Minister Paul Papalia, who's leaving for family reasons. All parties are expected to field candidates, and the Liberal leader, Basil Zemplis, says while he can't say if they'll preference One Nation, one thing's for sure.
4: If you're asking, are we going to preference One Nation? Well, if they run, and if we run, and I'm pretty confident that we will. If they run and we won, well, we'll be preferencing them above Labor, that's for sure.
3: The opposition is backing the government's calls for a please explain from China after it tested a long-range missile in the Pacific. The test happened just hours after Australia signed a new defence alliance with Fiji. Shadow Defence Minister James Patterson has told Nine China should outline its reasons for the test.
5: We were given incredibly minimal notice of this exercise, just 2 hours. That's slightly better than the Tasman Sea exercises in February last year where no notice at all was given. But I think China must understand Australia's perspective that this is unwelcome.
3: A third union is threatening industrial action at the world's largest iron ore loading port. It comes as AWU production workers at the Port Hedland Hub, frustrated with pay negotiations that have dragged on for months, voted overwhelmingly for the action. It means 250 workers could walk off the job with 5 days' notice. A further 150 maintenance and electrical workers earlier backing industrial action of their own. Economists warn the federal government's 5% deposit scheme has been pushing up house prices. According to The Guardian, there's been an influx of high-income earners accessing the scheme since the income cap was scrapped. And more than 10,000 people have been forced to flee their homes as a massive wildfire burns out of control in southern France near the Spanish border.
6: The Fremantle Truffle Festival is back this Friday to Sunday and for the first time expands right across Fremantle. 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
3: In sports, scans have cleared Freo's Hayden Young of a serious groin injury. Young suffered the injury during the weekend's loss to the Giants, sparking fears for the worst for the injury-prone midfielder. It's not yet clear if he'll return for Thursday night's clash with Sydney. Nathan Buckley's confirmed he has met with the Tassie Devils again. The former Collingwood coach first spoke to the club back in October last year and says they met again just a couple of weeks ago. And Donald Trump is defending getting FIFA to review the red card given to a US striker, freeing him to play in today's clash with Belgium.
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3: Perth's weather, sunny and 21 the top today. 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
11: Thanks to ABC Lines and Awnings, Smiley in for Lisa and Russell. And all this week, we're giving you the chance to wine and dine at Lantern on the Quay, enjoying some delicious Cantonese fine dining. Want to treat yourself and someone special? Well, seeing it's World Chocolate Day, here's your question. Which slogan belongs to the Mars bar? 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Think you know it? 13 55 22. 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
1: Oh, isn't that every day, Smiley?
0: You know what, Mel, you got a point. Important question first, what's your chocolate weakness?
1: I'd have to say Toblerone, Smiley, my favourite.
0: I'll just have one triangle. Suddenly the whole thing's gone.
1: The whole bar.
0: Yeah,
1: whole bar,
0: well, let's see if we can turn chocolate into Cantonese fine dining at Lantern on the Key Mel.
1: Yes, please.
0: Here's your question. Which slogan belongs to the Mars bars? Is it A, have a break, B, work, rest and play, or C, melts in your mouth, not in your hands?
1: Work, rest and play, I think.
0: And that's absolutely right.
1: Woohoo!
0: Congratulations, Mel.
1: Oh, fantastic. I was a bit worried about that. I wasn't sure, but yeah.
0: You're off to Lantern on the Key for a fantastic dining experience. You're going to love it.
1: Oh, God, I can't wait. I love Cantonese.
0: And take it from me, the fried king prawns are absolutely delish.
1: Oh, my God, king prawns, my favourite.
0: And maybe celebrate with a Mars bar for dessert. Purely for research purposes, of course. Lantern on the Key.
1: Definitely.
0: The epitome of Cantonese fine dining cuisine and 2026 Gold Plate finalist. Book it, Lantern on the Key. Good on you, Mel.
1: Oh, thank you, Smiley.
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4: The early crash in Beckenham, a Row Highway eastbound of the Kenwick Link, that's been cleared away, but traffic is heavy back to round Willeri Drive. But now there's a crash in Leeming, Row Highway westbound at South Street. The right lane's blocked and traffic is busy there as well. For

0: Way south, Batslow Hepburn Avenue to Reed Highway, Freeway Northbound Rowley Road, South Street to the Mount Henry Bridge. The census is coming this August. 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If you have anything else, please call our traffic hotline on line 323 9696. It's Christy with the latest Perth traffic.
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18: 20 past 8 of the school holiday weather forecast is basically saying get out of the house. A beautiful 21 degrees. And sunshine today, more of the same tomorrow before a few showers creep back in late Thursday. Right now it's 10 degrees. Getting you warmed up for the top 50 cover versions from Tis a Perfect Example of How a Great Song Never Goes Out of Style. 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

0: 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On a beautiful sunny Tuesday morning, Smiley here, keeping the sea warm for Lisa and Russell. Gareth standing by with the 8:30 news for you. And in sport, there's still a question mark over Dockers midfielder Hayden Young ahead of Thursday night's top-of-the-table clash with the Swannies. We'll find out how Hayden's tracking when he joins Barra tomorrow morning around 7:45 for a chat right here on Gold, 96 FM.
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2: Good morning, I'm Gareth Thompson. BHP is hoping a bargaining meeting today will help prevent industrial action at the world's largest iron ore loading port. It comes as production workers at the Port Hedland hub, frustrated with pay negotiations that have dragged on for months, joined Electrical Trades and the Australian Manufacturing Workers Unions in voting for the option to walk off the job. Up to 400 workers could strike with 5 days' notice. The head of NATO has weighed into China's long-range missile test in the Pacific. China's test came after Australia signed a defence alliance with Fiji and on the eve of a crucial NATO summit in Turkey. Secretary-General Mark Rutte says the world can't be naive when it comes to China.
3: This is why we have this close cooperation, because the theatres are getting more and more intertwined, connected. What happens in the Pacific is relevant to what is happening in the transatlantic.
2: A by-election to be held for Paul Papalia's seat of Secret Harbour is shaping up as a test of One Nation's impact in WA. The Corrective Services Minister resigned yesterday to take care of a sick relative. Roger Cook admits it will be hard for Labor to hang on to the previously safe seat.
4: It's going to be really tough. It's going to be a very hard. We're not taking anything for granted. And we know that during a by-election, there's heightened debate and there's increased focus. And as a result of that, we're going to have to fight for our lives on this one.
2: And George Clooney is set to be honoured with a Lifetime Achievement Award. The American actor is being recognised at the Venice Film Festival this year. To sport, and Spain has advanced to the World Cup quarterfinals with a 1-0 win over Portugal.
5: Spain are through. The derby in Dallas with this Iberian flavour has gone the way of the bigger nation.
2: That's the call on SBS. Scores were locked at nil all for most of the game before Spain finally broke the deadlock in the first minute of stoppage time. The result brings to an end the World Cup career of Portuguese legend Cristiano Ronaldo. Dockers midfielder Hayden Young remains in doubt for Thursday's top-of-the-table clash with the Swans, despite scans clearing him of a serious groin injury. Dockers coach Justin Longmuir telling AFL 360, while the result is good news, it'll be touch and go for this week.
6: I mean, we're on a five-day break, so he'll be pushing it for this week, but yeah, we've probably dodged a bullet in some sense. If he doesn't get up for this week, we think he's be a really good chance for next week.
2: And Essendon will begin interviewing coaching candidates within the next fortnight. The Bombers have reached out to 10 contenders, including former coach James Hurd.
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2: Perth's weather, sunny and 21. Right now in the city, it's 10 degrees. 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
12: Morning, it's Smiley here, keeping the seat warm for Lisa and Russell. If you're looking for something to do with the kids these school holidays, have you checked out the new Ferris wheel on Riverside Drive yet? Who's got its own little London eye? With sunshine and 21 degrees today, you'd have a pretty good view from the top. Right now, here's the Thompson Twins for you on Gold 96 FM. 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

0: There's an old proverb that says, a good name is better than riches. 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

0: Just Great Signs, Gold 96 FM, Dire Straits, 16 to 9, happy Tuesday. Smiley here for Lisa and Russell. Coming up, Lisa tells Russell about a man who took his love of jigsaw puzzles to a whole new level. Most of us lose a piece and give up. This guy ended up breaking a record.
1: In Colorado in the US, there's a guy looking for a new hobby. Lou Salas has finally just completed the world's largest commercial jigsaw puzzle. He spent 4 years and more than 900 hours piecing together the 60,000-piece map of the world. Lou's friends built him a nearly 30-foot-long table inside, 30-foot by 8-foot table inside his garage for the final assembly. Apparently, he had to literally suspend himself above the table, putting pieces together like he was Tom Cruise in Mission Impossible. And the
2: I'm surprised he has any friends with the amount of time he spent on the jigsaw.
1: And the massive project almost failed over one missing piece. What, of course, one piece out of 60,000 got lost somewhere. So the jigsaw manufacturer sent a replacement piece and saved the day. And now the age-old question, what do you do when you finish? Well, Lou's going to break it up, put the pieces back in the world's biggest jigsaw puzzle box and give it away to someone he hopes will enjoy doing it as much as he did. I can't believe he's still got the box.
2: Has as much free time on their hands as he had.
1: I've never finished a jigsaw puzzle. Mum always needed
2: the table
1: for dinner.
2: Neither have I.
1: Move your crap. And set
2: Remember
1: the table.
2: The little fold-out card table. That's what it'd be done on.
1: Well, yeah, exactly. Yeah. You'd need 16 fold-out card tables
2: to
1: do this one.
2: Never, ever finished.
1: Couldn't be bothered.
2: No.
0: Lisa and Russell return next week. They'll be back before you know it, and it's 14 to 9.
3: 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Crash remains in Leeming Road Highway south out of South Street. The right lane's blocked. Towing services are on site. Traffic is busy on the approach. Otherwise, freeway south at Villingen at Reed Highway. Kwinana Freeway northbound Leach Highway through to the Mount Henry Bridge. Tonkin Highway underspeed in both directions at Welshpool Road East. And delays in West Perth Loftus Street south at a Railway Street too. 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A reminder from RAC. If there's anything else, please call our traffic hotline on 9323 9696. It's Christy with the latest Perth traffic.
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1: 10 tonight, even the weather knows it's school holidays. Sunshine 21 today, sunshine 21 tomorrow. Then the showers finally figure out we're having too much fun and return late Thursday. Right now, 11 degrees in Perth. Time to turn up the sunshine and the reggae vibes. 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

0: 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Maxi Priest on this World Chocolate Day. You skip the takeaway coffee and treat yourself to a hot chocolate instead. While you're sipping there, Kettle's got the music covered nonstop at 9. Then from 10 this morning, it's another greatest countdown of all time. Today's countdown, the top 50 cover versions. Songs that took a classic, gave it a fresh spin, and in some cases became even bigger than the original. There'll be plenty of moments where you'll be saying, hang on, I didn't know that was a cover. The top 50 cover versions from 10 this morning.
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1: A crash on Rye High, southbound at South Street, Leeming. The right lane has reopened. The traffic left emergency lane is blocked with the towies on site. It's on the Mitchell at Reed Highway inbound. Crown of Fuhrer busy at Leach Highway to Mount Hurry Bridge and Brand Canning Highway. Tonkin Highway and speed both directions at Wellsborough Road East. Rye Highway is heavy northbound at Nicholson Road and southbound at Tonkin Highway and Ranford Road. Delays on Leach Highway eastbound at Manning Road in Wilson and Spencer Road northbound at Nicholson Road in Linwood. Reduce the duration of your cold this winter. 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It's Roland with the latest Perth traffic.
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4: Good morning, I'm Gareth Thompson. The federal government insists China's test missile in the Pacific came nowhere near Australia, but won't say exactly where it ended up. It's been reported the missile passed over the economic zones of Palau and Micronesia before landing between Nauru and Tuvalu. Speaking to the ABC, acting PM Richard Marles wouldn't be drawn on its trajectory.
5: Well, look, it wasn't particularly close to Australia. I'm not going to go into the detail of where. I mean, if China ultimately goes into that, they do.
4: BHP is hoping a bargaining meeting today will stave off strikes as a third union threatens industrial action at the company's Port Hedland hub. AWU production workers voted overwhelmingly for the action following 6 months of stalled pay negotiations. The AWU workers join around 150 members from the Electrical Trades and the Australian Manufacturing Workers Unions. The by-election being held for Paul Papalia's seat is shaping up as a test of the rise of One Nation. The cabinet minister resigned yesterday to take care of a sick relative. Roger Cook admits it will be hard for Labor to hang on to the seat. New figures show higher income earners have been flocking to take advantage of the government's 5% housing deposit scheme since income caps were abolished. According to The Guardian, one in three participants earned more than what the previous scheme allowed. And a warning to social media influencers who travel to Bali after changes to Indonesia's immigration policies. People found posting content for revenue while on a tourist visa instead of a work visa could be deported, fined or banned from the country for life.
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4: In sport, West Coast will be focusing on a bolder showing in the front half in Sunday's contest against the Roos. It comes after last Friday's loss to Adelaide. Eagles midfielder Elliot Yeo telling Gold they need to be stronger out of the gate.
7: Our first quarters have hurt us. So, yeah, it's probably something we need to address and we'll talk about this week. So you don't want to be on the back foot from the get-go. You want to be throwing the punches first up.
4: Dockers coach Justin Longmuir admits the loss to the Giants on the weekend's a bit of a wake-up call. The result brought Freo's 14-game winning streak to an end. Longmuir has told AFL 360 it was disappointing.
8: It's a good reminder in this comp if you don't show up and present your best and don't, you know, play to a system and play for each other, then games against anyone can come down to talent, really, and they just played a lot better system than us.
4: It comes as star midfielder Hayden Young is cleared of serious groin injury. His availability leading into their Thursday clash with Sydney still unclear. And Spain is through to the World Cup quarterfinals after a 1-0 win over Portugal. Spain breaking the deadlock in the first minute of second half stoppage time.
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4: Sunny in 21. Right now in Perth, it's 12 degrees. And Lisa and Russell are back to wake you up Monday, July 13 on Gold 96FM.
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11: 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Good morning, it's Kendall. I love that this band decided on their second album to give themselves an introduction in one of the songs.
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He's done a few covers in his time, like Money Money, Billy Idol on Gold 96 FM, and that is the subject matter of our next greatest countdown of all time, kicking off at 10 o'clock. 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

Still sounds good after all these years. The Knack on Gold 96 FM, non-stop at 9 with Kendall. My house, the weeds have gotten out of control, and we've got this random rose bush. It's really old that you won't see a rose on it for ages, and then it'll pop up and it's this beautiful purple colour. Hardly ever happens, but when it does, so nice to see, especially amongst those weeds. After Culture Club, you'll hear a song that mentions that very flower. 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

0: The greatest countdowns of all time continue after 10 o'clock on Gold 96FM. Today, the top 50 cover songs. And this morning, Smiley had Barra and West Coast Eagle, Elliot Yeo in the studio. 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
16: Good morning, I'm Gareth Thompson. The head of NATO has weighed into China's long-range missile test in the Pacific. China's test coming after Australia signed a defence alliance with Fiji and on the eve of a crucial NATO summit in Turkey. Secretary-General Mark Rutte says the world can't be naive when it comes to China.
17: This is why we have this close cooperation, because the theatres are getting more and more intertwined, connected. What happens in the Indo-Pacific is relevant to what is happening in in the transatlantic.
16: WA Police is cracking down on online marketplace thieves. Police say offenders are increasingly using fake profiles to get sellers' addresses.

0: and later steal expensive items. More than 50 stolen motorbikes have been recovered in the first half of this year alone. A third union is threatening industrial action at the world's largest iron ore loading port. It comes as the majority of 250 production workers at the Port Hedland hub, frustrated with pay negotiations that have dragged on for months, voted overwhelmingly for the action. They join a further 150 maintenance and electrical workers who earlier backed industrial action of their own. The upcoming by-election in the state seat of Secret Harbour will prove a big test for One Nation after the early retirement of Minister Paul Papalia yesterday. Liberal leader Basil Zemplis says while he can't say if they'll preference One Nation, one thing will definitely happen.
1: If you're asking, are we going to preference One Nation? Well, if they run and if we run, and I'm pretty confident that we will, if they run and we won, well, we'll be preferencing them above Labor, that's for sure.
0: And a bit of drama surrounding Prince Harry's upcoming visit to the UK. It was reported Harry had accepted an invitation to stay at Buckingham Palace, but the palace is now denying it after he apparently took too long to confirm.
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0: In sports, Swans coach Dean Cox admits Thursday's top-of-the-table clash against Freo will be a massive test for them. The Dockers are coming off their first loss in 14 games, but Cox has told AFL 360 there's a reason they're still sitting top of the ladder.
3: You know, the reason why they're sitting in the position they are is because of the balance in all the phases that they do have. And, you know, we're under no illusion. This is a really tough ask, but one we're really looking forward to.
0: And Donald Trump is defending getting FIFA to review the red card given to a US striker, freeing him to play in today's clash with Belgium.
4: We got to have our best players, and Belgium's got a great team, by the way. We got to have our best players, and they have to have their best. And if we win or we lose, it's fair.
0: Earlier, Spain beat Portugal to advance to the quarterfinals.
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0: Sunny and 21 the top. Right now in Perth, it's 15 degrees. And Lisa and Russell are back to wake you up Monday, July 13 on Gold 96 FM.
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8: Countdown. Yes, we are back into it with the top 50 cover songs. And this is an interesting one because sometimes musicians choose to keep the cover true to the original. And then other times they go off on a completely different tangent. Plus, there's going to be some songs in here that you go, oh, I didn't know that was a cover. I've actually got a song coming up at number 48. I think that's going to be the case for you. It came out in the late 90s. And ended up being a big hit. This one, I'm sure you know who originally decided to take on Go West. Of course, the Village People, but then the Pet Shop Boys were like, all right, let's just change this up and make it more dramatic and dancey. 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

Keith Whitley did it as a country version, late 80s. And then it would be covered two more times commercially before Ronan would get it and do his thing. Now, coming up very soon, a track that was 1972, first version of it, and then 20 or so years later, an Aussie rock band thought, yeah, I'm going to put my spin on it. That will be after Tiffany. She had this on her very first album, 15, doing a cover of I Think We're Alone Now, and yeah, it did well for her. Gold 96 FM this week is the greatest countdowns of all times, thanks to your votes.

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0: 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What is to come? Can you decipher any of these? I reckon you could get about two of them. Maybe you can have all five. 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

0: 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Number 39, Kim Mazzell's version of Young Hearts Run Free. And on the text line 0476 96 96 96, Dave in Balcatta says, one of the greatest covers that doesn't get enough love is Money Money. I hope that it makes it. Well, we will be getting back into this after the 11 o'clock news, but it won't be that one just yet. It will be one that is much more stripped back.
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8: Hi, I'm Gareth Thompson. The Prime Minister has criticised the lack of warning from China after their ballistic missile test in the Pacific. The test missile was fired from a submarine yesterday afternoon, landing around 1,000 k's north of the Solomon Islands. Anthony Albanese says China didn't provide neighbouring countries with enough information.
9: It is standard procedure for tests such as this for there to be given 48 hours notice. This was not done on this occasion.
8: BHP is hoping a bargaining meeting today will prevent industrial action at the world's largest iron ore loading port. It comes as members of the AWU at the Port Hedland Hub, frustrated with pay negotiations that have dragged on for months, joined Electrical Trades and the Australian Manufacturing Workers Unions in voting for the option to walk off the job. Up to 400 workers could walk off the job with 5 days' notice. A by-election to be held for Paul Papalia's seat of Secret Harbour is shaping up as a test of One Nation's impact in WA. The Corrective Services Minister resigned yesterday. Roger Cook admits it will be hard for Labor to hang on to the seat.
10: It's going to be really tough. It's going to be very hard. We're not taking anything for granted. And we know that during a by-election, there's heightened debate and there's increased focus. And as a result of that, we're going to have to fight for our lives on this one.
8: WA Police has launched a crackdown on thieves targeting platforms like Facebook Marketplace. Offenders are apparently using fake profiles to get sellers' addresses and later steal expensive items. Dozens of motorbikes have been recovered in the first half of the year alone. And George Clooney will be honoured with a Lifetime Achievement Award. The American actor is being recognised at the Venice Film Festival this year.
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8: In sport, the US is out of the World Cup after being thrashed by Belgium. Belgium winning 4-1 to advance to the quarterfinals.
12: Belgian celebrations fill the Seattle air as the Red Devils

0: the quarterfinals. The American dream fizzles out.
1: The call on SBS there. Belgium will next play Spain after their 1-0 win over Portugal. The game was surrounded by controversy after Donald Trump admitted to calling the FIFA president in a bid to overturn an American striker's red card. The AFL Umpires Association has slammed the league over Saturday's Pies-Suns brawl. Braden Maynard and Tuke Miller both avoided suspension, instead copping fines over making umpire contact during the fight. The association says fines are not enough to deter players and they should be suspended. And Freo will be hoping for a Hayden Young return for their top-of-the-table clash with the Swans Thursday. The star midfielder cleared of a serious groin injury.
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1: Sunny and a top of 21 this afternoon. Right now in Perth, it's 16 degrees. And Lisa and Russell are back to wake you up Monday, July 13 on Gold 96 FM.
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1: 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And that one pretty much wasn't very much on the in length, longer than the original, I should say. But there is a cover song coming up very soon that Bob Dylan had it like 2.5 minutes, and this band thought, oh, we're going to make it epic. We're going to edit and make it over 5. That you will hear after Cher, who is at number 35, Gold 96 FM.

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0: 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I've been asked the question, will Whitney Houston's cover, I Will Always Love You, be on here? I cannot reveal that yet. I think you should keep your questions and maybe your number one thoughts coming in on that text line. We will continue very soon with one of those cover situations where it went from pretty chilled to a completely different feel.
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0: If you choose to cover a song as your debut single, you've got to be happy when it's that successful. Natalie Imbruglia's Torn on Gold 96 FM, coming in at number 26. And on the text line, I got the comment, very underrated cover that MJ also approved of. That was in reference to Alien Ant Farm's Smooth Criminal. Jeez, they had fun with that. And Michael approved, oh, he absolutely did, of that reimagined song. Nicely done. Huggy will continue this after 12 o'clock. Will it be cover versions that sound better than the original? Yeah, that's always a controversial thing, isn't it? The Monkees and the Stones will be taken on. The top 50 cover songs today. Greatest countdowns of all time is what we're doing.
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17: It's 17 degrees. Hello, I'm Fee Papel. Anthony Albanese has joined a list of Pacific countries in their criticism of China following the ballistic missile test. It comes after the country fired a test missile from a submarine late yesterday afternoon, allegedly providing little warning to those in the Pacific. The Prime Minister says he's very concerned.
18: What we need is a less nuclear weapons, certainly not more. And the fact that this test took place yesterday with very little notice is of real concern.
17: TikTok.

0: insists the most harmful content is being removed from its platform before it's even being reported. The social media giant is the latest to front the Royal Commission into anti-Semitism. TikTok's global head of policy, Zachary Hetch, says they have a proactive approach to violating content.
1: When we remove content, it's no longer available on the platform. And as we articulate in the account section of our community guidelines, we may ban an account when there are multiple violations.
0: Calls are growing for improved safety on sporting fields following the death of a Victorian footballer. 27-year-old Nathan Fitzgerald died in hospital after suffering a serious injury during the match at the weekend. New figures show higher income earners have been flocking to take advantage of the government's 5% housing deposit scheme since income caps were abolished. It's been reported one in three participants earn more than what the previous scheme allowed. And AFL legend Tony Modra says he's been overwhelmed by the show of support as he recovers from a serious truck crash. He was injured when his truck smashed into a tree in South Australia last month. He's now left hospital and is recovering at home.
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0: In sport, West Coast will be focusing on a bolder showing in the front half in Sunday's contest against the Roos. It follows last Friday's loss to Adelaide, Eagles midfielder Elliot Yeo telling Smiley they need to be stronger out of the gate.
3: Our first quarters have hurt us, so yeah, it's probably something we need to address and talk about this week. So you don't want to be on the back foot from the get-go, you want to be throwing the punches first up.
0: Meantime, 10 candidates will sit down with Essendon over the next fortnight as the club looks to fill its vacant head coaching role.
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0: Perth's weather heading for a sunny top of 21 today. Same again tomorrow with the showers back for Thursday. Right now it's 17 degrees in Perth and Lisa and Russell are back to wake you up Monday, July 13 on Gold 96 FM.
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5: G'day Perth, it's Huggy this afternoon. I know it's 17 degrees in town, but it feels like it's about 15. It is cold. You don't need to worry about that though. You and I are under the covers, comfy and warm this afternoon. We're counting down the greatest 50 cover versions of all time. These are artists that checked out a previous hit and, under the cover of darkness, made it their own. Coming up, a song that was originally a hit for a glam band. And we've got a niche movie soundtrack song on the way. But right now, at number 26, a hit that was originally by four mates that were also primates, the Monkees.
6: Then I saw her face. Now I'm a believer.
5: Smash Mouth made I'm a Believer their own. And here it is on Gold 96 FM at number 26.

You probably didn't even know that that song by Simply Red was a cover version. It's doubtful you'd know the original. It came out in 1972, was a big hit on the US R&B charts by a band called Harold Melvin and the Blue Notes. Gold 96 FM, counting down the top 50 greatest cover versions of all time. We're a couple of songs away from a hit that was huge for T-Rex, but when it was remade in the 80s by a super band featuring Robert Palmer on lead vocals, Andy and John Taylor from Duran Duran, and Tony Thompson from Chic, it shot to the top of the charts. Now, in the 80s, I was well into English bands like The Smiths and China Crisis and Human League, Dexys, The Style Council, The Jam, Psychedelic Furs. I could go on and on. And I really loved a band called Talk Talk, who had a big hit here in Perth with this song, which is also called Talk Talk. But in 1984, they had this. It's My Life, which no doubt remade in 2003. It was huge for them, and it's number 23 on our countdown at Gold 96 FM.

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0: 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And it's Huggy this afternoon, your undercover detective, telling you where your favourite songs were stolen from. Of course, the Blues Brothers with Ray Charles was in the movie The Blues Brothers, but it originally came out in 1963 by a band called The Dootones. It was in another movie which got it to the top of the charts again. It was in Chicken Little by the Cheetah Girls in 2005. Hey, we are counting down these fantastic cover versions, and next, at number 20, it's an Aussie cover that totally changed up the original.
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7: Have you heard about the thunderous bit of winter in Melbourne? 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

0: 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Of course, the original was by Paul McCartney and Wings, the title track from the 1973 James Bond movie Live and Let Die. The first one that Roger Moore played 007 in, and his love interest was Jane Seymour, the psychic solitaire. Hey, it's Huggy here this afternoon, a news update for you, and straight after that, we'll get into song number 15, and I'll tell you the incredibly unbelievable story about a mistake in the original version.
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11: It's 19 degrees. Hello, I'm Fee Papal. Criticism of China's ballistic missile tests continue, with the Prime Minister weighing in from the Solomon Islands. It comes after a test missile was fired from a submarine yesterday afternoon, landing in the Pacific. Anthony Albanese has called the test destabilising.
12: We don't want to see any action that is destabilising or which undermines the peace, security and stability of the Pacific and the region. And there is no doubt that this is a provocative act by China, which does destabilise the region.
11: A warning for anyone selling high-value items on social media. WA police say thieves are getting addresses off platforms like Marketplace and then going and stealing from the person's garage, yard or shed. They're warning anyone posting online to be mindful of revealing their location. A robovac is being blamed for a house fire in Brabham last week. A 25-year-old man remains in a critical condition after the faulty vacuum exploded inside his home last Thursday. He suffered burns to around 75% of his body. A by-election to be held for Paul Papalia's seat is in Secret Harbour is shaping up as a test of the rise of One Nation. The Cabinet Minister resigned yesterday to take care of a sick relative. Roger Cook admits it'll be hard for Labor to hang on to the seat. Microsoft shares have fallen following an announcement it's shedding 2% of its global workforce. The biggest impact of the 4,800 job cuts will be in its gaming division. And there's drama surrounding Prince Harry's upcoming visit to the UK. Harry saying he had accepted an invitation to stay at Buckingham Palace during his solo visit. But the King took back the invite after Harry took too long to decide.
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11: in sport.

0: Freo coach Justin Longmuir says he has no intention of signing a new long-term deal at the Dockers, but he isn't looking anywhere else. Longmuir is on an ongoing employment agreement rather than the usual coaching contract, and he's told AFL 360 it works for them.
1: I don't want to tell any the football world details of my contract, and neither does the club, so it's between me and the club, and both parties are really happy with the way it's structured.
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0: Perth's weather heading for a sunny top of 21 today. Same again tomorrow with the showers back for Thursday. Right now it's 19 degrees in Perth, and Lisa and Russell are back to wake you up Monday, July 13 on Gold 96FM.
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6: Hey Perth, it's Huggy this afternoon. I am loving this countdown of the greatest 50 cover versions of all time. Full transparency, no cover-ups about what's coming up in the next 30 minutes. We've got an 80s song that saw Elvis Presley get something apart from his clothes ripped off. And also an Irish band who retreated a big 60s hit comes in at number 10. But what about this for an amazing story about the song I'm about to play for you? It came out in 1969 by a Dutch band, a band from the Netherlands called Shocking Blue. None of them spoke English. So when they were given the handwritten lyrics for the song, they didn't know any better when there was a spelling mistake right at the very start. They just sang it as it was written. So instead of saying a goddess on the mountaintop, they sang a godness on the mountaintop.
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You voted. You decided. So, this countdown's your fault. We mean, this is Gold 96 FM's greatest countdowns of all time. 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

0: 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We're into the top 10 of our countdown of the 50 greatest cover versions of all time with U2's 1989 take on the old 60s song Everlasting Love, a band that were always looking for something a little different and interesting to do, as Bono explained.
1: The deal is you better take it all the way and don't get lazy with it. Don't think that being at number one means that you're the best.
0: Really interesting history behind Everlasting Love. It originally came out in 1967 by a bloke called Robert Knight, but didn't do any good on the charts. However, then the Town Criers picked it up in 1968. It was released here in Australia at exactly the same time that a band called The Love Affair also released it. So both versions were in the Australian charts at the same time. And then, of course, U2, a couple of decades.

0: decades later. Well, little Eva drove it to Kalgoorlie in 1962. Kylie drove it back to Perth in 1987. We're aboard the Indian Pacific next on our countdown of the greatest 50 cover versions of all time on Gold 96 FM.
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Counting down the greatest 50 cover versions of all time, and I'm stoked that at number five, Good Times was covered by a couple of great Aussies in Jimmy Barnes and INXS, because, of course, the original version was an iconic homegrown hit from our very own Easy Beats in the 60s. G'day, it's Huggy here this afternoon. At number four, after the news update, is a song that's really become a women's anthem, which is kind of weird given that originally it was by a bloke named Robert Hazard, and it kind of put women down.

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11: It's 20 degrees. Hello, I'm Faye Papal. The Prime Minister has criticised the lack of warning from China after a missile test in the Pacific. The missile was fired from a submarine yesterday afternoon, landing around 1,000 k's north of the Solomon Islands. Anthony Albanese says China didn't provide neighbouring countries with enough information.
12: It is standard procedure for tests such as this for there to be given 48 hours notice. This was not done on this occasion.
11: WA police are cracking down on thieves using social media to steal high-value items. They say offenders are using platforms like Marketplace to get addresses of those selling things like motorbikes to steal them. So far, police have recovered more than 50 stolen bikes between January and June just this year. 36 people have been arrested. The Premier admits it'll be hard for Labor to hang on to the seat vacated by outgoing Minister Paul Papalia. The Corrective Services Minister resigned yesterday to take care of a sick relative. Roger Cook says it'll be a test of One Nation's impact in WA.
13: We're not taking anything for granted. We know that during a by-election, there's heightened debate and there's increased focus. And we're going to have to fight for our lives on this one.
11: BHP is hoping a bargaining meeting today will prevent industrial action as a third union threatens action at the company's Port Hedland hub. AWU production workers voted overwhelmingly to take industrial action following 6 months of stalled pay negotiations. And Donald Trump is confident he can help bring an end to the war in Ukraine, despite Russia intensifying its attacks. Ukraine will be high on the agenda at a crucial NATO summit starting in Turkey today. Trump believes a deal is not far off.
14: I think we're getting much closer than people realize. President Putin wants it to end. I will tell you that very strongly. A good call. And President Zelensky actually wants it to end now.
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1: In sport, AFL umpires are calling for players to be suspended if they make contact with an umpire. The Umpires Association has taken a stab at the AFL over its handling of Saturday's Pies-Suns clash. Braden Maynard and Tuuk Miller both copped a $5,000 fine each after putting their hands on an umpire during the brawl, but they both avoided suspension.
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1: Perth's weather staying sunny this afternoon as we head for 21. Same again tomorrow with the showers back for Thursday. Right now it's 20 degrees in Perth. And Lisa and Russell are back to wake you up Monday, July 13 on Gold 96 FM.
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5: Hey Perth, it's Huggy this afternoon. You and I are very comfortable together, snuggly and warm under the covers as we count down the greatest 50 cover versions of all time, and there's less than a handful to go. And when you think about cover versions, you often think that some band from the 80s, 90s or even today has done their version of an old 60s song. Well, coming up second this hour is a 60s song that is actually a cover version of a hit that had come out the year before and the year before theirs did. It's a fantastic song. It's only minutes away. Now, before the news, I mentioned that a male American named Robert Hazard had the original version of Girls Just Want to Have Fun. His was kind of putting down women, and Cyndi Lauper really struggled with that.
6: I was like, I listened to it and said, no, I can't do this song. Because the man wrote it, so imagine what it's really about. Hey, Dad, we are the fortunate ones, nudge, nudge, because girls, they want to have fun. And I thought, all right, want to make it an anthem? Let's do this.
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0: 96 FM with number two on our countdown of the greatest 50 cover versions of all time. UB40's 80s version of Neil Diamond's 60s song, Red Red Wine. And it's Huggy this afternoon with the number one song, which is iconic here in Australia. Whenever it's on, everybody sings along with it. It came out in 1990, but a year earlier, the woman that wrote it released her version on an album, not a single, Ricky Lee Jones.
1: Just a wild note over water and cloud. That's the way it's gonna be, little darling.
0: As I said, never released as a single. However, in 1996, it was part of the Jerry Maguire movie soundtrack. But we all know and love the version by this guy.
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0: Bam and a worthy number one on our countdown of the 50 greatest cover versions of all time. Darryl Braithwaite's The Horses. And it still stumps him as to the popularity of the song.
1: For years, probably been trying to fathom why it has been a song that people seem to like, and then they do sing it with gusto, you know, at the end of the night. But it's got all that imagery, the horse way up in the sky, and it's sort of like a, I don't know, it's one of those songs that I'm sure people interpret it differently, but they get a lot of joy or happiness from it. I would never have imagined, you know, that maybe 20, 30, 40 years down the track and people would be singing this few songs back at you. So it really is lovely. It's just, you know, it's comforting.
0: In the next 10 minutes, I'll reveal what our next greatest countdown of all time is on Gold.

0: 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Gold 96 FM, there's Alanis Morissette, who looks wise, always reminds me of great Kiwi singer Margaret Ehrlich, who had some big hits here in Perth in the late 80s and early 90s. Escape went to number one, had a song called Number One, and also another biggie was called Boy in the Moon. Sadly, Margaret Ehrlich passed away in August of 2022, but she was also the female voice, the backing vocalist on Darryl Braithwaite's The Horses. She was uncredited on that at the time because she was launching her solo career and didn't want to be seen as a backing singer. But yeah, that's her great voice on that song. Tomorrow, our greatest countdowns of all time is back, and we're featuring songs that were accompanied by fantastic videos. That itself is a pretty good song that had a great video. Luckily, the theme of the song never came to fruition. But tomorrow we'll play the greatest 50 songs that had amazing videos from 10 on Gold 96 FM.
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0: Hall and John Oates lifted their restraining orders on each other. Had nothing to do with fisticuffs. There was no melee. The restraining orders were over the rights to sell their songs, so they're back on speaking terms, but John Oates says they'll probably never ever tour again.
1: I'd rather have people remember the music. I'd hate to go out there and play the old hits and not have them sound as vibrant and as punchy and as great as those records.
0: Jonesy and Amanda will be back on deck next Monday, along with Lisa and Russell, and the Christian O'Connell Show returns then as well. 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
15: Freeway northbound, so Anchortel Road to Rowley Road, Narrows Bridge to the city, then Erindale Road to Warwick Road and at Shenton Avenue. Freeway southbound, Narrows Bridge to Mill Point Road, then Armidale Road to Russell Road, and there'll be night works tonight. Mitchell Freeway will be closed southbound between Hepburn Avenue and Warwick Road from 10 p.m. tonight to 4 a.m. tomorrow morning. Detours will be in place. 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It's Christy with the latest Perth traffic on Gold 96FM.
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18: It's 21 degrees. Hello, I'm Fee Papel. Despite criticism of its missile testing, China is telling the world to get used to it. Beijing apparently warned its neighbours of the test yesterday, but didn't give the required 48 hours notice. Prime Minister Anthony Albanese condemning the action.
19: Part of our concern here isn't just
3: the lack of notice that occurred. It is the fact that this was a test of a nuclear-capable intercontinental ballistic missile fired from a nuclear-powered submarine.
18: The state opposition isn't saying if it'll give preferences to one nation in the upcoming by-election. The seat of Secret Harbour is up for grabs, with Corrective Services Minister Paul Papalia announcing his retirement. Leader Basil Zemplar saying he knows who he won't be backing.
19: If they run and we won, well, we'll be preferencing them above Labor, that's for sure.
18: The Premier is praising the efforts of locals in Esperance as they continue to look out for sick birds. At this stage, the deadly H5 bird flu hasn't spread beyond migratory birds. Roger Cook saying the state's poultry farmers are doing what they can to keep their chickens virus-free.
20: We're working closely with the poultry industry in the first instance, let me say that, and making sure that where there is strong communication between us and them about preemptive actions that they can take to protect their flocks.
18: And recreational fishers are being encouraged to take part in the latest fishing survey. The state government wants to hear from boat-based fishers about where they go, what type of fish they catch, and the size. The survey, along with commercial information, helps the department with stock sustainability.
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18: In sport, the Suns are off to the tribunal tonight, challenging Ben Long's two-game ban for rough conduct against Pye Braden Maynard. The knock leading to an all-in brawl at half-time during the weekend's Collingwood Gold Coast clash. A total of 17 players were sanctioned for their roles in the brawl. And the USA has been eliminated from the World Cup, humiliated by Belgium after a 4-1 thrashing. The loss not met with much sympathy after it was revealed Donald Trump got a ban on one of its players overturned with a personal phone call to FIFA.
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18: Perth's weather, fine for the rest of the day, with the temp dropping to 8 degrees tonight. Sunny and 21 tomorrow. Right now it's 21 degrees in Perth, and Lisa and Russell are back to wake you up Monday, July 13 on Gold 96 FM.
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23: G'day Perth, it's Troy Ellis here this afternoon. No Jonesy and Amanda. Yes, I am trying to keep the studio nice and tidy for their return after their mid-year break next week. They are back with, of course, Fast Five and Instagram as well, giving you a chance to win some great prizes and money. If you want to get involved, you can do that on jonesyandamanda.com.au. Back Monday of next week. All right, let's go with another hour of just great songs. Stevie Nicks starting us off this hour on Gold.

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Billy Joel, part of just great songs for Tuesday afternoon here at Gold 96 FM. Sunny across Perth today, down to 9 degrees in Orange Grove tonight, and another warm day for us tomorrow, sunny in a top of 21. 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
2: There's a breakdown in Kewdale, Tonkin Highway north at Abernathy Road. The right lane's closed by incident response. Traffic is slow there. A crash too in West Perth, Loftus Street southbound for Graham Farmer Freeway. The right lanes are closed in both directions. And Freeway north, so Rolly Road, Narrows Bridge to the City, Arundel Road to Warwick Road, and Ocean Reef Road, and again at Shenton Avenue. 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It's Christy with the latest Perth traffic on Gold 96FM.
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0: 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Just great songs. King of Wishful Thinking from Go West. It seems a lot of people from the East Coast, from Sydney and Melbourne especially, have been taking that advice literally and coming over to discover just how good life is here in the West. We have recorded a record population surge over the past year. All right, let's check out what's happening on the roads.
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3: There's a breakdown in Kewdale, Tonkin Highway, Northman, Abernathy Road. The right lane's closed by incident response and traffic is slow on the approach. Still a crash too in West Perth, Loftus Street, South Ave before Graham Farmer Freeway. The right lane's closed in both directions through there. Towing and emergency services are on site and traffic is slow on the approach. 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If there's anything else, please call our traffic hotline on 9323 9696. It's Christy with the latest Perth traffic on Gold 96 FM.
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0: 6FM, just great songs. It's Troy Ellison for Jonesy and Amanda this week. The guys back with you Monday of next week, back live Monday, July 13. I'm back in the next hour with more great songs, including this and The Crowdies coming up. Ready for Gwen Stefani as well. Another hour of great songs set to go next.
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4: The crash in West Perth, Loftus Street, South Balfour, Grey on Farmer Freeway, that's been cleared away. And the breakdown in Kewdale, Tonkin Highway North, but Abernathy Road also cleared. Freeway North, Basso, Angusville, Taroli, Narrows Bridge to the City, Stevenson Avenue to Warwick Road, and Ocean Reef Road and Shenton. Freeway Southbound, Loftus to Mill Point, Canning and Armidale to Angusville. 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It's Christy with the latest Perth traffic on Gold 96FM.
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6: It's 21 degrees. Hello, I'm Fee Papel. An out-of-control house fire in Serpentine has DFS warning locals to stay inside away from the smoke. 10 crews are fighting the flames on McKay Drive. Westerly winds blowing the potentially toxic smoke toward the southwestern highway. Drivers are being urged to avoid the area. New figures have showed more than 470,000 drivers have claimed the state government's fuel support payment. The suburbs jumping on the payment include those in the cities of Wanneroo, Coburn and Mandurah. Assistant Transport Minister Jessica Stoykowski says younger drivers are also taking advantage of the offer.
7: Now, we are seeing the highest uptake in our learner and P-plater drivers, and this makes sense because it is for them expensive to travel to work, to travel to school or TAFE or sporting activities. So
6: Esperance locals will meet this evening to be updated on the bird flu surveillance in the region. The Department of Primary Industries continuing to monitor priority areas. Premier Roger Cook says so far the deadly strain hasn't spread beyond migratory birds.
8: We need to continue to just monitor the situation at the moment. We still only have 4 confirmed cases in Western Australia, but we need to stay vigilant in relation to any birds that are coming onto the coast that might be infecting other wildlife.
6: China is doubling down following criticism of its long-range missile test in the Pacific. Beijing insists the test is lawful and the world needs to accept China's nuclear program. Opposition leader Angus Taylor says the move is threatening peace in the region.
9: This was an act, a provocation, intimidation, and it is unwelcome.
6: Aussie workers could be impacted by the Microsoft job cuts, the company planning on slashing nearly 5,000 workers globally. The restructure part of the company's move away from gaming toward AI.
10: Take on whatever the weekend throws at you. The all-new Toyota RAV4. Long live recreation. Oh, what a feeling. Toyota.
6: In sport, it's going to be a busy night for the AFL Tribunal with 6 players appealing their sanctions from round 17. That includes the Suns, who are opposing Ben Long's 2-match ban for rough conduct on Collingwood's Braden Maynard, which sparked the wild all-in brawl at halftime. And the NRL says its massive $5.3 billion broadcasting deal is a win for sport and its fans. The new agreement to start next year will see Nine and Foxtel continue to share the rights. Perth's weather, fine for the rest of the day with the temp dropping to 8 degrees tonight, sunny and 21 tomorrow. Right now it's 21 degrees in Perth and Lisa and Russell are back to wake you up Monday, July 13 on Gold 96FM.
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15: Jonesy and Amanda back on your radio Monday of next week. In the meantime, it's Troy Ellis here. Got another hour of great songs for you. We're going to start with Madonna, who was set to perform in Trafalgar Square in London this week, but forced to cancel due to some apparent safety considerations. No performing now. She's just going to have a chat on stage. New album as well. It's her 15th album. It's called Confessions 2, and it has been widely celebrated as being, well, her best work in around 10 years. Let's go with Like a Prayer here at Gold 96FM. Just great songs.

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1: Free Bank Northbound, so Anchortel Road through to Rolly Road, Narrows Bridge to the City, Stevenson Avenue through to Warwick Road at Ocean Reef Road and at Shenton Avenue. Freeway southbound Loftus Street to Mill Point Road at Canning Highway and Armidale Road through to Anchortel Road as well. Graham Farmer Freeway slow eastbound at Greaterston Highway. Delays in Treby Armidale Road eastbound at Little O Road as well. Nominations are now open for the 2027 Australian of the Year Awards. 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It's Christy with the latest Perth traffic on Gold 96 FM.
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Gwen Stefani, what are you waiting for here at Goal 96 FM? Just great songs getting you home this afternoon. We are the home, of course, of Lisa and Russell for breakfast weekday mornings from 6. The guys on a mid-year break right now.

0: They are back live on your radio Monday of next week. Smiley filling in at the moment with Lisa and Russell Rewound. And tomorrow morning, he is going to be joined by Barra chatting to Frio docker Hayden Young. That happens around 7.50 tomorrow morning.
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2: Freeway northbound on the brakes, Anchortel Road through to Rolly Road, Narrows Bridge to the City, Stevenson Avenue through to Warwick Road and Shenton Avenue, Freeway south at Loftus Street to Millpoint Road at Canning Highway, and Armidale Road through to Anchortel Road as well. Delays in Treby, Armidale Road eastbound at Little O Road, also in Rivervale, Orong Road eastbound at Francisco Street, and in Subi Thomas Street northbound at Hay Street. 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Traffic hotline on line 323 96 96. It's Christy with the latest Perth traffic on Gold 96 FM.
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0: 35 Years Sober for Elton John. Well done. That is Rocket Man. 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And added to his long list of achievements, he has set up and now owns a premium alcohol-free sparkling wine company, which is doing really well, apparently. Not that he needs the money, I wouldn't imagine. All right, let's check out what's happening on the roads. Down to 9 degrees overnight. Sunny and 21 for Perth tomorrow.
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2: There's a breakdown now in the Perth CBD. Mitchell Freeway southbound at Moundsbay Road. The right emergency lanes block towing services on site. And Freeway southbound, so Loftus Street to Millplay Road, Canning Highway and Arbenale Road to Anketell Road. Freeway northbound, Anketell Road to Rolly Road, Narrows Bridge into the city, Stevenson Avenue through to Warwick Road and Ocean Reef Road, and again at Shenton Avenue as well. 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It's Christy with the latest Perth traffic on Gold 96 FM.
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0: Here at Gold, 96 FM, just great songs right across Perth, from Henderson to Clarkson and everywhere in between. It's Troy Ellis here this afternoon, filling in for Jonesy and Amanda this week. The guys back on deck Monday, July 13. That means I have another hour of just great songs ready to go for you, including this, my favourite Coldplay song. So good. And how about this from Mike and the Mechanics on the way as well? I got All I Need Is a Miracle coming up. Keep us on.
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4: Look out for that breakdown near the city on the freeway southbound at Mounts Bay Road. The right emergency lanes block towing services on site. And freeway southbound holding up Loftus Street to Millfleet Road, Canning Highway to the Mount Henry Bridge, Abelia Drive to Anketell Road. Freeway northbound South Terrace into the city, Stevenson Avenue to Warwick Road, then Whitfords Avenue through to Shenton Avenue. Reduce the duration of your cold this winter. 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It's Christy with the latest Perth traffic on Gold 96 FM.
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7: It's 20 degrees. Hello, I'm Fee Papel. The fallout from China's missile test in the Pacific continues, with the Shadow Foreign Affairs Minister now weighing in. It comes after China shot a ballistic missile from a submarine yesterday with little warning to neighbouring countries. On the ABC, Ted O'Brien has condemned the move.
8: That is not the way that international affairs should be managed. You don't create trust by flexing your muscles unexpectedly.
7: The state opposition isn't saying if it'll give preferences to one nation in the upcoming by-election. The seat of Secret Harbour is up for grabs, with Corrective Services Minister Paul Papalia announcing his retirement. Leader Basil Zemplar saying he knows who he won't be backing.
9: If they run and we won, well, we'll be preferencing them above Labor, that's for sure.
7: The Premier is praising the efforts of locals in Esperance as they continue to look out for sick birds. At this stage, the deadly H5 bird flu hasn't spread beyond migratory birds. Roger Cook saying the state's poultry farmers are doing what they can to keep their chickens virus-free.
10: We're working closely with the poultry industry in the first instance, let me say that, and making sure that where there is strong communication between us and them about preemptive actions that they can take to protect their flocks.
7: And recreational fishers are being encouraged to take part in the latest fishing survey. The state government wants to hear from boat-based fishers about where they go, what type of fish they catch, and the size. The survey, along with commercial information, helps the department with stock sustainability. In sport, the Suns are off to the tribunal tonight, challenging Ben Long's two-game ban for rough conduct against Pie Braden Maynard. The knock leading to an all-in brawl at half-time during the weekend's Collingwood-Gold Coast clash. A total of 17 players were sanctioned for their roles in the brawl. And the USA has been eliminated from the World Cup, humiliated by Belgium after a 4-1 thrashing. The loss not met with much sympathy after it was revealed Donald Trump got a ban on one of its players overturned with a personal phone call to FIFA. Perth's weather, a clear night ahead as the temp drops to 8 degrees. Sunny and 21 tomorrow with a chance of morning fog around the hills. A shower or two and 21 for Thursday, showers and 20 for Friday. Right now it's 20 degrees in Perth, and Lisa and Russell are back to wake you up Monday, July 13 on Gold 96 FM.
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13: If you've just finished work and jumped into the car, you might be wondering where Jonesy and Amanda are. Well, they are enjoying a mid-year break. They're back live on your radio Monday of next week. In the meantime, g'day, it's Troy Ellis here. Another hour of great songs on the way for you. Let's get back to it with Michael Jackson. 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
1: The crash in Jandakot, Royal Highway westbound at Carroll Avenue, that's clear, but still delays. And the breakdown near the City Freeway northbound at Mounts Bay Road has also cleared. And Freeway northbound St. Narrows Bridge to the City, Stevenson Avenue to Warwick Road and at Whitfords. Freeway southbound Loftus Street to Mill Point Road, Canning Highway to the Mount Henry Bridge and Belia Drive through to Ankitsell. 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It's Christy with the latest Perth traffic on Gold 96 FM.
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0: 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Just great songs. They are incredible. Live, just sensational. It's Troy Ellis here this afternoon, getting down to 9 degrees in Perth tonight after a sunny day today, and another sunny day on the way for us tomorrow too. Top of 21. Let's check out what's happening on the roads.
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2: Freeway northbound, so Narrows Bridge into the city, Stevenson Avenue through to Warwick Road, then Whitfords Avenue through to Shenton Avenue. Freeway south, Loftus Street to Millpoint Road, Canning Highway through to the Mount Henry Bridge, and Belia Drive through to Anchorsell Road as well. Delays in Rivervale along Road eastbound at Francisco Street, again in Innaloo, Scarborough Beach Road, and Stevenson Avenue intersection. 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It's Christy with the latest Perth traffic on Gold 96 FM.
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0: Steelers Wheel, stuck in the middle with you at Gold 96 FM. Just great songs. The home of Lisa and Russell for breakfast weekday mornings between 6 and 9. They are on their mid-year break, same as Jonesy and Amanda. But Lisa and Russell back on deck this Monday, coming between 6 and 9. Tomorrow, Smiley is in with the Lisa and Russell Rewound show, and Barra is going to be chatting to Frio docker Hayden Young tomorrow morning at 7.50 as well, so don't miss that. All right, if you're in the car on the roads, let's check out and see what's happening.
1: Gold 96 FM. Freeway northbound, slow Millpoint Road to the city, Stevenson Avenue to Warwick Road and at Ocean Reef Road. Freeway southbound, Loftus Street to Millpoint Road, Canning Highway through to the Mount Henry Bridge, then Belia Drive, then Anketell Road. The Northbridge Tunnel is under speed near the westbound exit and delays in Bentley Leach Highway southbound at Manning Road too. These school holidays, you're one decision away from a good day, so don't leave it to chance. Take them to Cytec. On now until the 19th of July, tickets at cytec.org.au. 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It's Christy with the latest Perth traffic on Gold 96 FM.
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3: Hi, I'm Rana Hussein. An All-American clash kicks off the women's quarterfinals at Wimbledon tonight. Coco Gauff takes on Jessica Pegula before Naomi Osaka faces Karolina Muchova. And cricketer Phoebe Litchfield has opened up on Australia's T20 Women's World Cup win. The 23-year-old helped guide the Aussies to victory against England on Sunday. She says two semi-final defeats in 2024 and 2025 needed to happen in order for them to succeed this time around.
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0: There goes your Tuesday afternoon here at Gold 96 FM. Just great songs heading up to 6 o'clock. Jonesy and Amanda back on your radio soon, Monday, July 13. They are back, of course, with Fast Five and also Instagram, giving you a chance to win money and prizes. 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Latest news headlines are next. I'll chat to you tomorrow. Have a great night.
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18: Freeway northbound, slow Millpoint Road to the city, then Stevenson Avenue through to Warwick Road and an Ocean Reef Road. Freeway south and Loftus Street to Millpoint Road near the Mount Henry Bridge and Villiers Drive to Angusell Road. And a heads up, there'll be night works tonight. Mitchell Freeway will be closed southbound between Hepburn Avenue and Warwick Road. From 10 p.m. tonight through to 4 a.m. tomorrow morning, detours will be in place. 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
3: It's 18 degrees. Hello, I'm Fee Papel. The head of NATO is weighing into China's long-range missile test in the Pacific. China's test came after Australia signed a defence alliance with Fiji and on the eve of a crucial NATO summit in Turkey. Secretary-General Mark Rutte says the world can't be naive when it comes to China.
4: This is why we have this close cooperation. What happens in the Pacific is relevant to what is happening in the transatlantic.
3: Learner drivers and P-platers have been quick to claim the state government's fuel support payment, Assistant Transport Minister Jessica Stoyakovsky saying most claims have come through the Services WA app, with paper claims starting to come through now.
5: On top of the payments that we've seen processed through the app, we are now starting to get paper-based forms through. There's about 6,000 received already.
3: Esperance locals are meeting this evening to be updated on the bird flu surveillance in the region. The Department of Primary Industries continuing to monitor priority areas. Premier Roger Cook says so far the deadly strain hasn't spread beyond migratory birds.
6: We need to continue to just monitor the situation at the moment. We still only have 4 confirmed cases in Western Australia.
3: A warning for anyone selling high-value items on social media. WA police say thieves are getting addresses off platforms like Marketplace and then going on and stealing from the person's garage, yard or shed. They're warning anyone posting online to be mindful of revealing their location. And Aussie workers could be impacted by the Microsoft job cuts. The company planning on slashing nearly 5,000 workers globally. The restructure part of the company's move away from gaming toward AI.
7: Take on whatever the weekend throws at you. The all-new Toyota RAV4. Long live recreation. Oh, what a feeling. Toyota.
3: In sport, it's going to be a busy night for the AFL Tribunal, with 6 players appealing their sanctions from round 17. That includes the Suns, who are opposing Ben Long's 2-match ban for rough conduct on Collingwood's Braden Maynard, which sparked the wild all-in brawl at half-time. And the NRL says its massive $5.3 billion broadcasting deal is a win for sport and its fans. The new agreement to start next year will see Nine and Foxtel continue to share the rights.
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3: Having a look at Perth's weather, a clear night ahead with the temp dropping to 8 degrees, sunny and 21 tomorrow, a shower or 2 and 21 for Thursday, showers and 20 for Friday. Right now, it's 18 degrees in Perth, and Lisa and Russell are back to wake you up Monday, July 13 on Gold 96FM.
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1: Checking the freeways, busy northbound into the city, Millpoint Road through to Hay Street, then Stephenson Avenue to Warwick Road and Ocean Reef Road. Freeway southbound, busy Loftus Street to Millpoint Road, then slow again, Mount Henry Bridge and between Russell and Anchortel Roads. 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
1: In West Perth, watch out for a breakdown on Mitchell Freeway southbound after Loftus Street. The vehicles in the centre lane towing services are on site and it's slow on the approach. And further south on the freeway, it's busy from Hay Street to Milpoy Road heading southbound. Overnight roadworks in Greenwood closing Mitchell Freeway southbound between Hepburn Avenue and Warwick Road, 10 p.m. through till 4 a.m. tomorrow. 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

0: through Greenwood, there's overnight roadworks closing Mitchell Freeway southbound from 10 o'clock from Hepburn Avenue to Warwick Road. That's through until 4 a.m. tomorrow, and detours will be in place via Marmion Avenue and Wanneroo Road. 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
1: Taking a final look at the roads for you across town this evening in West Perth. We do have that breakdown on Mitchell Freeway southbound after Loftus Street. The right lane's been shut by incident response. Traffic is flowing nicely. Also,

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0: Will and Woody, hope you're having a wonderful drive home. Woodrow, it is a Tuesday, so Battle of the Gens, producer Annalise in here to defend Gen Z's honour.
1: Yes.
0: Which is in tatters at the moment, I'm going to be honest.
1: It really is.
0: They couldn't look worse. Get off your phones, guys. We're reliving the swap meet, though.
1: Yeah.
0: We are reliving our trading every day with you guys on the radio to a $10,000 engagement ring for Paris from her old psychology textbook. It's been a hell of a journey, so if you missed that, I think we could have a ring on our hands. We'll play that for you very shortly.
1: Up next, though, my wife, Mim, who I love very much. She's extraordinary, and I love her. But she has made... Stop yawning while I'm hooking. She has made the most horrific, horrific fashion choice you will ever imagine, my friend. I mean, I've made some shockers,
0: wow.
1: But this is horrific. I'll tell you about it up next on Will and Woody. When I...

0: Woody, I hope you're having a wonderful, what are we? I don't know. A great afternoon.
1: Just a splendid afternoon, wherever you are, whatever you're doing.
0: Yeah, whatever you're doing.
1: It's just, even if you're right in it, just try and find some light in that.
0: Yeah.
1: And I think right now, doesn't matter what you're going through, I think you're gonna see some light, because Wilbur, we're all just going to get together and have a big old laugh at my wife.
0: No, it's not about that.
1: Mate, the cornerstone of any great relationship, I think, is being able to laugh at each other.
0: Definitely.
1: That doesn't, your looks will fade. You know what I mean? You'll disagree on things, but if you continue to laugh, you're going to be fine. And I think this is just one of those occasions where everyone needs to share in my wife really cocking it up. And it'll light you up, mate.
0: Great.
1: So Mim, you know, since baby number two, she's like, you know, trying to like find a new look a little bit, which has actually been great to watch as well. Just like she's trying new clothes and stuff.
0: What do you mean
1: and,
0: a new look?
1: Well, she's
2: feeling mature.
1: Not mature, but more just like, I think, when you're pregnant, you kind of lose your body a little bit, or like not lose your body, but lose your sense of self through that time. And she's kind of like trying to find out who she is now that she's like, you know, the kids are all good. And I don't know, it's a hard thing for me to explain, but I'm seeing it.
0: I don't think that makes sense.
1: On her.
0: That makes
1: sense. So anyway, she's making a lot of bold clothing.
0: Oh, she's having a crack.
1: Purchases. So, you know, every day there's just boxes out the front. It's almost like we work at the Amazon factory now. It's just like boxes out the front of just these new outfits that she's going for.
0: Yeah.
1: And so naturally with that, I get the catwalk showing of these new clothes.
0: Yeah.
1: And she's trying these new looks.
0: Yep.
1: And most recently, she's entered the hat game.
0: Oh.
1: She's trying to find a new hat. She wears baseball caps a lot.
0: Yeah, she wears a lot of caps, I feel. Yeah.
1: And she's like, I want to dress up the cap a little bit. I want to be able to protect myself from the sun.
0: Yeah.
1: But I want like a more of a formal hat.
0: Like a fedora.
1: Yeah, I mean, fedora was thrown around. I threw up fedora and it was rejected quickly. So
0: I sort of had, I'm trying to think what sort of hat is. Women sometimes wear large, strawy sun hats. They can be a bit of a vibe these days.
1: Yeah, that got tossed around. I think she actually does have a light straw hat that you'd find in Panama, the canals of Panama.
0: That's a fedora, though.
1: Yeah, true. That's a fedora. You're right.
0: Thought, like, what about, like, one of those riding hats? You know, it's kind of like a
1: on
0: cross
1: horses.
0: Between an akubra and a cowboy hat.
1: Oh. Oh, yeah.
0: Because chicks wear them as well, don't they?
1: Yeah, I see them a lot at music festivals.
0: They
1: do.
0: Yeah, they wear them at music festivals.
1: Groove in the Moo, you'll see a few.
0: Yeah, you'll see a few. Yeah.
1: Yeah, yeah.
0: It's a bit of more
1: Beyond
0: of a hobo.
1: The Valley. Yeah.
0: Yeah, yeah.
1: They call it boho, bohemian chic.
0: Sorry, did I say hobo?
1: You said hobo. You definitely
0: boho,
1: said hobo.
0: It's a boho.
1: It's a boho chic.
0: And I agree. At a Groove in the Moo, you definitely see it.
1: I think these are all great suggestions to say to her, especially
0: when
1: you hear.
0: They're just,
1: No, they're suggestions, I would say. I think it's great to suggest hats to my wife.
0: Yeah.
1: What she's gone for, though, is so she walked out of the bedroom and she had this hat selection on.
0: Yeah.
1: And I noticed immediately that what she was wearing was a sauna hat. Now, do you... I see it. And I immediately have this moment where I was like...
0: Oh, my God.
1: I don't know if she realizes... That's used for saunas.
0: Oh, wow.
1: You wear it in saunas to keep your head cool.
0: Yeah, yeah, yeah.
1: And they're very
0: popular.
1: To keep
0: your head warm, isn't it?
1: I don't know what it does.
0: I think it's...
1: So, do you know what...
0: You're meant to compound the heat. The idea is you get hotter in it.
1: Right, okay. Anyway, okay. So you see, you go to any, like, a sauna place or cold plunge, you see, it looks like a woolly...
0: It's like a tea cozy.
1: Like a tea cozy.

0: bucket hatty kind of thing,
1: right?
0: So she walks out and she's wearing that. And she goes, what do you think of the hat?
1: Wow.
0: And I mean, I'm going big poker face there. I'm just like, hold, you cannot laugh because obviously she's happy with the hat.
1: Oh, she liked it.
0: Well, she was walking around very confidently. She's really feeling herself in the sauna hat. She's walking around the house. So, I mean, my mind's going a million miles per hour going, I think I have to say something.
1: Yeah, definitely.
0: Like, as the partner, I can't let my wife walk down the streets in a sauna hat. And so I said to her, I was like, Mim, you do know that you're wearing a sauna hat? And she goes, yeah, that's what it's called. Why do they call it a sauna hat? Yeah, that's the style. It's a sauna hat. And I was like, no you ding-dong. You wear them in a sauna.
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0: Good afternoon, everyone. It's Will and Woody every day at this time, all throughout the last couple of weeks now. Woods, we have been trading with you guys in your cars live on the radio.
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0: Woody, we are turning trash into treasure again with our swap meet, and this time it's Book to Bling.
2: Paris gave us an old psychology textbook, and we're going to swap it all the way up to a shiny new engagement ring.
3: So my partner can finally propose to me.
0: We've traded for a musical picture frame,
2: an old MacBook,
0: and a vintage film camera,
2: three signed Taylor Swift CDs.
0: We unfortunately took a backward step trading for a taxidermy snake.
2: But we redeemed ourselves and traded for a psychic-endorsed unscratched scratchy.
0: Then to a limited edition print from artist Michael Goddard.
2: And then suddenly, a ring.
0: What was it worth when he gave it to you?
3: About $3,500.
2: Diamond ring, sure. It's $6,500 short.
4: Paris was listening. She would absolutely be kicking herself. We got a ring, and then we can use it to potentially get a better ring.
2: Tammy?
5: Yes?
2: We're taking the friendship ring.
1: Will and Woody's swap meet. Swap the deal, keep the good energy with Glowbird.
0: God, it's nice having audio producers, isn't it?
2: Oh,
0: I wish I had one of them in my everyday life. Like, you know, when you meet someone, like, I've got to relay what happened over the last 2 weeks. Imagine if I said Mark the Man Daniel traipsing after me, like, hey, what? Here's an audio package.
2: Oh, amazing. Even when you get home and your wife goes, how's your day?
0: Fine. How was this?
2: Package.
0: The hot bits.
2: It's Woody here, he's back home, and it was my day. It's just 4 minutes.
0: Oh, it's so
2: nice.
0: Grab
2: a drink out of the fridge.
0: It's entertaining as well. There's no way I could have explained that any better or made it any more fun.
2: No, exactly.
0: Anyway,
2: right. Look,
0: now you're up to date, Australia. Yes. That is what has been happening in the swap meet over the last 2 weeks.
2: But let's pick up that discussion, which was right at the end of the package there, around... We've got a ring.
0: Yeah,
2: like, I know that... So she stipulated by saying that she wanted a $10,000 engagement ring.
0: Yeah.
2: I just think... Like, a $3,500 ring isn't a crap ring.
0: Is there
2: a world here where we've bloody done it? And we've, like, let's pop the champagne. We've had champagne and ice for 2 weeks. Let's pop it. It's a Friday. We've done our job.
0: Mm.
2: I'm just throwing it out there. I'm not saying, you know, I want to cop out, but I'm just saying we've got a ring.
0: You know I'm thinking the same thing. You know
2: I'm
0: thinking
2: Friday,
0: the same
2: it's
0: thing.
2: It's a Friday. It feels like we should celebrate
0: this
2: weekend.
0: I'm thinking the same thing. But before we do that, we're going to have to find out whether or not it does cut the mustard. So, I mean, her partner has said that he wants it to be a $10,000 engagement ring.
2: Yes.
0: I'm also enjoying the swap. So, like, if we go to another week.
2: Yeah. No, I get that. But we could start again.
0: Yeah, we could start again.
2: I just think, like, we've got ring.
0: There's no point me saying anything. The only way we're going to find out whether or not it's good enough is if we actually ask Paris herself. So she's here today.
2: Yeah.
0: I don't think, because she's apparently been staying away from all of this, so it's a surprise for her.
2: I smell a rat there. As if you'd stay away from it if we were trading, you
0: can say that to her if you
2: like. You know I won't.
0: Then put your money where your mouth is or shut up. Now, I don't think we should tell her that we have a ring. I just think that we should delicately ask her what she would like if hypothetically we got a ring. And then we'll know if we've finished up or whether...
2: Nice.
0: We're back on again on Monday.
2: A little temperature check around what kind of ring she needs. Okay, yep. I love it. I love it, Wilbur.
0: Paris in the studio up next. Hope you guys are having a great drive home. The swap meet could be over. Jersey.

0: Good afternoon, everyone. It is Will and Woody.
1: Woodrow, the past 2 weeks, now 2 full weeks, we've been swapping with you guys on the radio in the hopes of getting a $10,000 engagement ring for Paris. She gave us the first item in the swap meet, her old psychology textbook.
2: Yep, 10-year-old psychology textbook. And she said she wanted us to trade that to a $10,000 engagement ring.
1: So I've been swapping every day. I'm sure you guys have been listening in, following in bits and pieces. You can follow the whole thing on the socials. Sexy Das has put all the different items up there along with, you know, catalogued them and links to where they might come from. I'm sounding hushed because Paris is actually in the building.
2: I can confirm she can't hear us.
1: And we have an engagement ring with cards on the table, as you just heard in just before the song. It's not a $10,000 engagement ring.
2: But it's good though.
1: It's a $3,500 engagement ring,
2: which I think is still a pretty solid engagement ring. I say we bring her in here.
1: Yes.
2: And we just loosely chat with her. Firstly, I want to figure out just how much she knows about the trades. Because I know the producers told her to stay away from it.
1: Yeah.
2: Wouldn't mind us figuring out like how much is across what we've been doing.
1: Yeah.
2: And then let's just start feeling out this whole how specific does the ring need to be thing. You know what I mean? Because we've got it's a platformed ring with.
1: Well, I don't know what it is. Anyway, it's $3,000. $3,500. All right, you can bring her in now.
3: Will and Woody's swap meet. Swap the deal. Keep the good energy with Glowbird.
1: Paris is actually in the studio with us today for the first time. Welcome.
4: Thank you.
1: It's great to have you here.
2: So Paris, what have you so far heard about the trade? And have you heard any whisperings about how it's all going?
4: I heard that there was a snake situation.
1: There was a snake.
4: And unscratched scratches and a painting, and that's kind of like as much as I know.
2: Okay. So when you hear that a snake's been involved, unscratched scratches have been involved, and pieces of art have been involved, does that fill you with confidence?
4: Paris keeps saying that when there's a will, there's a way. He's like, when there's a will, there's a Woody. So he's confident.
2: Okay, good.
4: That he's confident.
2: Okay, so we should tell everyone as well that, yeah, when you say boy Paris, your partner is also called Paris.
4: Yes, yeah.
2: And obviously the hope is that when we do get this $10,000 engagement ring, both Will and I are both very confident, the idea is that he will propose to you.
4: Yes.
2: Okay. The $10,000 engagement ring. Do you have any other requests as far as what that engagement ring looks like at all, Paris?
4: A big oval diamond.
2: Okay. Wow.
4: Big center stone.
2: Okay. Big center stone.
1: Wow, I love that. Okay.
2: Big center stone.
1: Big center stone.
2: In a world where we don't get to $10,000 engagement ring, is there a close second of dream items?
4: A ring.
2: It can be just a slightly cheaper engagement ring. Right, okay. So it really is, it's ring or bust.
4: Yeah.
2: Great. It's good to know.
1: Not that we were considering anything less at the moment.
2: No.
1: Paris, I have no more questions. I really don't. Thank you for letting us take you on this journey.
4: Thank you. I really hope we get there.
1: It's been a pleasure to meet you.
2: I think we deserve the thanks. I don't know how that happened. She said thanks. Yeah, okay. Yeah. No, I just want to make it clear that, you know, we're doing the work here. Will and I get an invite to the wedding?
4: Absolutely. We've already thought about that.
1: Okay.
4: I've written the list.
1: Oh, you've already written the list?
2: Yeah. Here we go.
1: Oh, wow.
2: And there we go.

0: Just swapping.
1: We do have a $3,500 diamond ring.
2: So yes,
1: text us over the weekend.
0: Over the weekend. Yeah, the text line's going to be open. There you go. They're going to keep it open. Button pusher Tommy. He's taking home the burner. He's looking forward to it.
1: Look out.
0: Hey, don't download Grindr on the burner.
1: Text us him anytime. You're going to be up all weekend, Tommy.
2: Yep.
1: And then we'll speak to you on Monday. Trading 5 o'clock Monday. $3,500 ring. I mean, take that to a pawn shop.
0: Yep.
1: Good cash. That's just good cash.
0: Yes.
1: If you're smart, you're going to give us something good.
0: Oh,
1: no, I mean, just take it to a take it straight to a pawn shop. Very easy to get cash for a ring.
0: Say cash converters. Why didn't you say a pawn shop? You're making it deliberately obscure. Hey, don't give me that look.

0: All right, are y'all ready to get started?
1: A great song always makes me feel
2: always up.
1: On top of the world.
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Lightning crashes, crumbling mother cries. Hopeless until you fall to the floor.

0: Will and Woody, how'd you find them out cheating? Taking some calls off a hot Reddit post, which we're all very much enjoying, but that's where content is these days. Megan.
1: Yes. How are you, boys?
0: Megan, how'd you find out about your husband cheating?
1: Well, I worked as a medical receptionist and a patient came in and said, "My God, you deserve Wife of the Year award. There's no way I'd let my husband go anywhere near that woman."
0: Whoa.
1: And I went, "Oh." I said, "Yes, I am the perfect wife." I said, "But anyway, are you sure it's my husband? Here's my number. Ring me next time you think it's him." So a couple of days later, she rings. And I went, "Oh, yes, he's cheating. He told me he was doing overtime. Okay, thank you. Oh. I'll be at your house early in the morning." So I did. I went to her house. I parked my car out the back.
0: Yeah.
1: And I stood out the front beside the tree, watched him and his woman friend do their rituals, and then I had the text message ready. As soon as he drove off, I sent the text, "Don't come home."
2: Bloody hell.
0: Wow.
1: Hope she's worth it.
0: Did you hear back from him?
1: Pardon?
0: Did you hear back from him?
1: Yes, he tried.
0: He tried, yeah, right. So when you say, Megan, I can't think of much worse. I mean, people are different like this, but I can't think of much worse than going and watching that happen. But you wanted...
1: It was hard, but because I didn't want to believe it.
0: Yeah.
2: But so once you saw the start, though, Megan, is it a bit like driving past a car crash where you're just like,
1: yes,
2: I'm going to have to watch the whole thing?
1: Very much so.
0: Where were they doing it for you to watch it?
1: At the front of her house, they did their ritual of kiss goodbye. He hopped in, went to the garage, she opened the doors, he reversed out very fast and drove off while she shut the doors and went back inside.
0: Right.
2: Oh,
0: right,
2: so sorry, you watched a kiss, Megan.
0: Yes,
2: you didn't watch the full tango.
0: I thought it was the whole nine yards.
1: Oh, no.
0: Oh, God.
2: Oh,
0: Megan,
2: I thought that was.
0: Oh, God, we're all a bit rattled there.
2: Doing it in the gardenias out the front. I was like, that's the ritual.
0: She said on the front porch. I was like, bloody hell. Wow, I suppose that would have been 30 or 40 years ago, judging on Megan's voice. But my God, who knows what it was like for times light back then, Woods.
2: No doubt,
0: It was
2: a
0: different
2: Will.
0: Time. It was a different time. G'day, Cheryl.
3: Hey, boys. How are you this afternoon?
0: Yeah, good. Cheryl, how'd you find out they were cheating?
3: So I sort of had an intuition and I should have always followed it, but I thought, no, what

0: time would he have? And then I borrowed his car. Actually, I didn't borrow his car. I went to take his car to put fuel in it.
1: Yeah.
0: And I saw his footprints on the windscreen inside.
2: Oh.
3: Now, this is the same as the story we heard before, which was that he saw the footprints on the dashboard.
1: Yeah.
3: And he was like, oh, that's because she's got her feet up on the dashboard and up to all sorts of things.
1: Mm-hmm.
3: Yeah, if I saw my partner's feet on the inside, I'm not thinking that she's having sex in the car.
1: I'm exactly the same. Maybe we're ignorant.
3: Cheryl, did you say like his feet were in the car?
0: Yeah, his.
3: Where?
0: So he must have been sitting on the front with his big long feet.
1: What we're discussing here is the merits of if you saw your partner's footprints on the inside of a windscreen or dashboard. That feels like a big jump to they're obviously cheating.
3: I'm just starting to run it through my head, though.
1: What else are you doing with your feet on the inside of a windscreen?
3: Not a lot. Not your barefoot.
1: Checking for a pimple on your bum?
3: In the car.
1: Yeah.
3: Why are your shoes off? Now I think about it more.
1: Yeah.
3: I don't think I'd walk in and be like, let's never talk again. But I would definitely go, hey, why is your footprint... bare footprint on the inside. Like, it's enough to make you ask the question,
1: and you'd
3: right?
1: You would watch their reaction and you'd know immediately if they'd done something, don't
3: like
1: you?
3: Like, you'd have to... Like, if you saw like a bare footprint inside the car and it's a human footprint... Mm. Actually, no, I would probably say, I think someone's broken into the car and their foot... Right? Yeah. I would assume it's somebody else's footprint. Because why are you taking your shoes and socks off and printing your feet... It doesn't make any sense. It's a line of inquiry, 100%.
1: I think in summer... We can't talk
3: to Cheryl again. She was too colourful. So.
1: I think in summer, if you go for a swim or something, you go into the car, you might try and put your board shorts on in the car. Your foot could hit a windscreen.
3: Yeah, no, you're right, actually.
1: I think with all these stories, though, it's like you kind of thought they were cheating.
3: You thought something was going on beforehand.
1: This was the nail in the coffin of like, okay, now I think I've got a little bit of evidence to suggest that you're doing it in the car and you're in some sort of outrageous position. Where your feet.
3: There's a lot going on there, isn't he? Like, he must have long legs, that guy.
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0: Will and Woody driving you home on your Tuesday, Woods. Battle of the Gens is about 20 minutes away. Mm. Producer Annalise in here to try and defend Gen Z's honour. She's in a hole at the moment.
1: Absolutely nowhere. Yeah.
2: Absolutely.
1: I'm surprised she keeps coming in here. I mean, at what point are you going to raise the white flag? She's on her phone. Oh, they've been listening. That's just right. That's what that generation does.
0: They're on their phone. They're on their phone.
1: The other producer who is also on her phone, Joe, she's coming in here up next.
0: Is she?
1: She is. Because Joe, you witnessed something on a plane.
3: I witnessed something on a plane. It was one of the biggest fights I've ever seen. Not one of them said a word.
1: Yeah, this is wild to me. And I'm actually...
0: Are we going to be making fun of the mute community?
3: You might. I definitely won't be.
1: Yeah.
0: Just want to make sure of that. It's up next.

0: Will and Woody for your drive home. Right now, Woods, producer Joe has come in here. She said, boys, I've got the best break we've had all year. must hear now before the show finishes. Floor's yours, mate.
1: I'm annoyed I've only got one spot.
2: Really?
1: Two,
0: well, we can give you two. We'll see how he goes. Hook over the song if you need to, mate. If it's that good.
1: So I was on my flight this morning because we're doing our show from the lovely Sydney studios.
0: Well, we're everywhere.
1: We go around the country.
0: We're national. We're everywhere at all times.
1: Hoping to get to Perth.
0: Sometimes we're here.
2: We're omnipresent. We're in your city.
1: Catching a flight this morning, had the window seat. There was a couple next to me. Both had their headphones in and they were making like quite extreme arm gestures, but I thought maybe they were just having a conversation. And then I look over and the guy is like writing like furiously on his notes app on his phone. And so I peek over and I'm like, what's going on here? And then he passes the phone back to her. She writes something. He snatches the phone back and I look over and the first thing I read is, I'm doing my best not to put you down because I know sometimes I can, but you're so unorganized.
0: Oh, whoa, yeah, great. Traveling tests everyone, I reckon.
1: Why are they
0: having that over the phone?
1: A fully blown argument over the notes app.
2: So people can't overhear them. They're obviously embarrassed about having a public fight. Because they don't want people, well, they didn't think that the person next to them would be looking at their phone.
0: So nothing meant.
1: pretending to text all the Will and Woody producers, but really like snooping and then sending live updates to the team as it was going on.
2: So what was her, so he's gone, I'm trying not to put you down, but you are just so disorganized. And then what was her defense?
1: So she's saying this to him, so he's unorganized.
2: Okay.
1: And then so that's what she said to him. And then he goes, you have to realize that saying I'm always disorganized is going to make me more disorganized.
0: Yeah.
1: And then she snatches the phone back.
0: Really? Why is that?
1: Well, like as in,
2: get your
1: confidence
2: down. Yeah. If I can be
0: sounding like a disorganized person
2: I can be down in this
0: look
2: area.
0: At you,
2: and
0: it's like,
2: you've flattened me. I'm not even going to try now because you've flattened me.
0: We're sensitive souls.
1: He's throwing his arms up. And then the last thing I could get was, and this is from him to her, and on top of that, you project your fears onto me.
0: Whoa.
1: And you know when you go on your notes app and like the first, when you first start typing, it's all in caps, it's like that bold bigger writing.
0: Yeah.
1: So I can read everything so clearly.
0: Wow.
1: And so I'm like, I'm trying to pick up on more, but I can't really see. And he's kind of like catching on to me at this point. So he's like turning to me, seeing if I'm looking, and I'm doing like scratching behind my ear, like not looking. And then as the flight lands, we get up. We go to walk off, and he can't find his AirPods.
0: She should have turned around.
1: She looks down, and she just hands out like one of the biggest looks I've ever seen, and
0: there
1: just sweeps the hand across the chest, and just gives him a look, and then he just walks off in shame. And
0: Were you tempted to say something?
1: I thought
0: you should have been like, well, mate, we all know you're disorganized.
1: Well, one of my favorite people in the world is Esther Perel, and I thought being like, hey guys, we can talk about this. Take the AirPods out and let's get vocal with it.
2: Guys, if it's you, I reckon if they're listening right now, come on the show, live couples counselling.
0: Do you find, I don't know if I could do an argument over the the text over the phone. I don't think I'd just go, let's just park it and we'll talk about it later, than sharing a notes app back and forth.
1: Like, not even... Not

0: Even texting, like, we hadn't taken off yet, so they could just text each other, but they're just going back and forth.
1: Like, why couldn't that wait?
0: Yeah, I don't know. I've gotten in some arguments over text, but not while we're
1: next to the person.
0: No, but
1: or I just would have been like, if it's that intense, I would have been like, I don't care about the person next to you.
0: Exactly.
1: Who cares? Let's just go for it. Let's at least say what we need to say.
0: Yeah, just say it to
1: me. That's really strange.
0: Yeah, and imagine like giving.
1: Are you
0: your phone.
1: Sure that they weren't like mute or deaf or something?
2: Did you hear them talk?
1: Did you ever hear them talk?
0: I heard him laugh.
1: Hang on, when the food card, having a crack at someone who can't actually speak, then this
0: no,
1: is a whole
0: don't you dare do that. Don't you dare do that.
2: Joe, that's right off.
1: Wow, disability shaming. There you go.
0: Last time you'll talk on the show, that's for sure.
1: Turn her mic off. She's done. We've wiped her out. No, she's done. She's had enough. She's had enough.
2: She is not a representation of Will and Woody. That's appalling. That is appalling.
1: Be on this show. Big shout out to all our friends out there. It's Will and Woody.
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3: Invisalign in. For another like 4 months. I know. I said it a few weeks ago.
0: You've spoken too much about this. It was just a yes or no.
4: Your teeth looking good.
0: It was a yes or no. It was a yes or no.
4: Good.
3: Thank you.
0: So, AB, this is all about finding things that are in the zeitgeist that we think are relevant, that Gen Zers think are relevant, trying to find out which one of us is most out of touch. I feel like you've been pretty cold recently. Button pusher Tommy, you've got a question?
5: Yeah, Annalise mentioned the other day that she hasn't seen the movie Practical Magic.
0: Oh, wow.
3: Yeah, I know. I only found out what it was a movie, like, the other day.
4: What did you think it was?
3: I thought it was I still don't know, but
0: A book of spells?
3: I assume it's a movie about magic.
0: Yeah.
4: Bang on. There you go.
3: And I now know Nicole Kidman's in it.
0: Yeah.
4: And Bullock. Sandra Bullock.
3: Oh, really?
4: Yeah, Bullock, young Bullock. Now, we're using your trick on us today, though, Annalise, because you tricked us.
0: Yes, you tricked us. You swindled us.
3: I love that.
4: A bit of bumfoolery was going on.
3: A little bit of a win for the Gen Z.
0: Yeah, well, that's all you've got.
4: You did this TikTok trend on us where basically we get given the karaoke of a song that we don't know.
3: Yes.
4: And we can see the words in front of us, but we aren't given the...
0: The melody.
4: And we're trying to figure out what the melody is.
3: Yes.
4: And I've got some audio of, who's this? This is Will. This is you giving it a go.
0: What am I singing? Is this Zara Larsson or Zara Larsson?
6: I never ended Midnight Sun.
4: Oh, dear.
6: Never That's ending
0: awful.
6: Midnight Sun.
0: That was bad.
3: That's so bad.
0: That was bad. Woody's was bad as well, though. Woody's was very, very bad.
6: You make me want to make you fall in love. Oh, late at night, I'm thinking about you.
4: You can tell I'm Sabrina Carpenter there, though. I brought the sex.
3: I kind of like the make them think about it. Yeah. I like it.
4: I think you
3: should email Sabrina and tell her that she should
4: Thank
3: do
4: you.
3: That version.
4: Thank you. I will.
3: Don't email Zara.
4: Now, I believe Lizzie Hu, when she came in to fill in for me, she also had a go at Zara last. Now, I haven't heard this.
0: Lizzie Hu. Shout out to Lizzie for filling in for you. She's a legend. We love her. But one of the worst voices I've ever heard is her doing Zara Larsson as well.

0: Really bad. Really bad. Really bad. And it went on.
1: Lizzie. I love Lizzie.
0: It went on. Best. Now, right next, Annalise.
2: Yes.
0: How do you think you're going to go? With a couple of songs, I should say a few songs, we have been in a lot of ways batting down, like really in terms of the melodies we've had to come up with. These are niche melodies that the kids might know.
2: I wouldn't say niche. They're pretty big.
0: Well, look, these are niche melodies. You've been throwing us niche melodies. We're going to be throwing you iconic anthems.
1: Generational songs we're going to give you.
0: Songs you would have heard at any wedding.
1: Dance in any karaoke bar.
0: Yeah. These are verified, certified bangers. Mm-hmm. And if you don't know them, there's going to be so much egg on your and all of Gen Z's face.
2: Well, I've said it once and I'll say it again. Music's my thing. I know, I might not know the title, but I'll know the song.
0: Okay.
2: I'm a bit of a music whiz. I might not know the title, but I can belt songs.
0: We're looking forward to that.
1: Music whiz up next.
2: Yeah.
0: Yeah, music whiz up next.
1: Mainly melodies.
2: Yeah, hopefully also, with Elton John in there. That's what I'm saying.
0: Might need to get the air freshener because I think you might have. In the meantime, it's Will and Woody.
1: You have.

0: as we said just before the song there, Wilbur, today we'll be testing Annalise in singing some very popular songs that really everyone should know.
1: Yeah, that's right. She's done this to us a couple of times with a couple of YouTubers who had a couple of B-side hits, which was really a punish for everyone.
0: Sabrina Carpenter, I believe, was one of them.
2: And, I feel like she's like and, a Grammy Award-winning artist.
1: Oh, Zara's
2: Larson.
1: Larson. So we did them.
0: Yes.
1: It was awful. Largely because people didn't know the melody that we were meant to be singing anyway. Whereas with these songs,
0: everyone knows them.
1: These are tried and tested hits. You've heard these at every karaoke bar, every wedding. Mm-hmm. Everyone knows what these songs are across generations. And I think that's what's different about us millennials. Mm-hmm. We really do span genres. Now, Annalise, what you're going to do is you've got the karaoke version in front of you, which means you will get the lyrics and you will get the backing track or the harmony, if you like.
2: Right.
1: And you have to try and sing the melody.
2: You guys are going to be so surprised because I might not know the
1: song
2: names
1: one,
2: of things.
1: Song one.
2: I know the lyrics.
1: All song right. one.
0: Here we go.
2: Oh, this is a piece of piss. I see a little man silhouette of a scaramouche. We do the fandango. Thunderbolts of lightning. Very, very frightening me.

0: Very good, AB. Well done.
1: I think you've done pretty well.
0: Very good. Well done. You've That's really a warm done. Up. Got to know that one. Got to know that one.
2: That was very
0: Bohemian
2: easy.
0: Rhapsody, no, well Queen. Done. Easy. All right, let's
2: That's
0: give it number two,
2: really
0: please.
2: Really easy.
0: Song two.
2: Okay.

0: Here we go, baby.
1: Well, I will go down with this ship and I won't put my hands up and surrender. There will be no white flag above my door.
0: Nailed it.
1: I'm in love.
0: Piece of piss.
2: Do you know that song?
1: And always will be.
2: Do you know that song?
0: She's binned it.
1: Is that not it?
0: Well done. Nowhere near it.
2: So what?
0: It was Dido White Flag.
1: Surrender.
2: Yeah, you got close. You know that song.
1: Yeah, I've heard it.
2: Unbelievable.
1: Before.
2: Let's go to song three.
0: Piece of piss.
2: Song three. No, give me more.
0: Okay, so this is my favorite. Song three. Here we go. Song three.
1: Oh, you guys don't know, but I kind of love Nickelback.
0: Really?
2: Here we go.
0: Okay, great.
1: Don't get me on the niche track.
0: The good thing is that there's a win-win here.
1: Look at this photograph. Every time I do it makes me laugh. How did Alex go so red? And what the hell's in Joey's head? And this is where I grew up. I think the prison owner fixed it up. I never knew ever we went. I can't read. The second floor is so hard for sneaking out. And this is where I went to school. Most of the time I had better things to do. Criminal record says I broke in twice. I must have done it half a dozen times. I wonder if it's too late.
0: I'm not sure what she's trying to do. If it's an impersonation.
1: Should I go back and try graduate?
0: She's...
1: That's better now than back then.
0: Here we go.
1: If I was a woman. Build AB.
0: Here we go.
2: Bring it home.
0: Bring it home. Here we go.
1: Oh my God. Every memory.
2: Get this next!
1: Get this next! Goodbye, goodbye!
2: Oh, no more! Absolutely spooned him! It was a huge fail! You let it straight through your head!
0: She got overconfident!
1: I can't even out the chorus, guys!
2: You gotta back yourself!
1: Goodbye!
0: Disaster. Another win for the millennials. Yeah. They ride off into the sunset.
2: Thank you, Chad Kroeger. Thank you, Chad.
0: Great stuff.

0: Hope you're having a wonderful drive home. It's Will and Woody. Hey, Woodrow, so I said to you before, there was a guy in WA who won the lotto in tragic fashion.
1: Lost the ticket. Boom. I'm sorry. I've beaten you to the punch.
0: Nah, not that.
1: I don't know how else it can be tragic, though, if you don't lose the ticket. Okay, he's lost all his friends because they all wanted money. Divorce. Led to divorce. Oh. Drug problem.
0: You're going to hate it when I tell you. So he won, $6 million prize pool.
1: Oh, it's like, how is this tragic? This is awful.
0: He's one of eight winners, so he wins 772,000 Australian dollars.
1: Perfect amount. Not so much that you're going to lose friends, but enough to change your life.
0: Absolutely. Tragically, though, recently diagnosed with terminal illness.
1: Oh. Before he won lotto?
0: Yeah.
1: So he knows he's dying.
0: Yeah.
1: And he got a lotto ticket.
0: Yeah.
1: That's interesting, isn't it?
0: Yeah. Well, no.
1: Can we just dissect that for a couple of seconds?
0: Yeah, I think it's just a habit of his. I think he just goes and buys a lotto ticket. It's just, you know, people buy them every week.
1: Oh, so it's just a habit.
0: You buy one every week.
1: Yes. Joe, you buy one every week.
0: It's so Italian of you.
2: Yeah, me and my dad buy them and then we go halves and whatever we win. Yet to see a cent, but yeah. So the idea is if either doubling the chances.
1: Right, it's cute. You've got a little ritual with your old man.
0: Right, so you go from one in a billion to two in a billion. Huge.
2: You're not going to get any when I win. So just think about that.
1: We don't want it.
0: Hey, gambling help, 1-800-858-858. 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
1: Got to say it.
0: And think about what you might be losing.
1: So it's a ritual that he'd do.
0: Now, I've got a question for you.
1: Yes?
0: I don't know how long this guy's got to live, but let's say you've got 6 months to live.
1: Okay.
0: You win $772,000.
1: Yeah.
0: You can't say kids pay off debt.
1: Wouldn't be my answer anyway.
0: Okay. What are you spending the cash on?
1: How much have I got?
0: $772,000.
1: So for mine, I'm getting together. My wife's included. Yeah, I've just accepted. She's included. Oh, my wife.
0: If this is like a, sorry, I thought.
1: Stop. Let me finish.
0: My mind went straight to the gutter.
1: Don't go sexual.
0: No, I didn't. But just when he said my wife's included, I thought you were talking about doing something very naughty. But yeah, sure.
1: Okay.
0: She might not want to be if it was that.
1: Nah, she'd want to be when I tell you what this is.
0: Okay.
1: So I'm going to die in 6 months.
0: If you've just tuned in.
1: But I'm all, but no, hypothetically.
0: Yeah, no, it's hypothetical.
1: But physically and mentally, all good.
0: Yeah, you're good.
1: Okay. And like, I can't make it worse by doing certain things or engaging in certain activities.
0: No.
1: Okay, these are all great things to know.
0: Yeah.
1: Okay, I'm getting together my wife.
0: Yep.
1: And I'm going to say 9 of my best mates.
0: Yep.
1: Are they allowed to bring their partners? It's a discussion.
0: Okay.
1: Then I'm saying to them, I'm bringing them together. And I'm going to set a timer for exactly 24 hours. And I say to them, guys, I've brought you all together because I want to have the best 24 hours of my life.
0: Yeah.
1: We have $774,000 to spend.
0: Mm-hmm.
1: We've only got until this time tomorrow to do it. Go. And that's the day.
0: Right. So you still haven't told me what you're doing with it.
1: Well, I don't know.
0: But like,
1: it's up to you guys. So I throw to you in the group.
0: What do you want in that 24 hours? I feel like you've dodged the best
1: 24 hours of my life. Tom, throw one at me.
3: Yeah, well, I'm just thinking that if you've only got 24 hours to spend,
0: not a lot of organising.
3: Like, you can't get a private jet in 24 hours.
1: With the $774,000, yes, you could, Tom. Yes, you.
0: And then,
1: you,
0: like, what about 24 joking? Hours? It's over. Money. And then once it's over,
1: it's a great 24 hours. It's a great 24 hours.
3: What if the best restaurant is booked out?
0: Yeah, like this is what happens.
1: I've got $774,000.
0: No, we're off.
1: Give me the number of the most exclusive restaurant right now. And if I say to them, oh, we're booked out tonight, I go, I've got $100,000.
0: Yeah, let's do it. I'm happy to do it. You're not going to get a table.
1: Yes, I will.
0: Don't you think there are richer people? There are people that have more than $100,000.
1: No one's dumb enough to offer $100,000. I'm trying to spend.
0: This is why your proposal went wrong.
1: What's my proposal?
0: To Mim. Because you got engaged in your courtyard and you didn't book a restaurant for dinner.
1: She loved it.
0: She hated it.
1: She loved it.
0: She's gone on record as hating it.
1: She had a lovely time. What would you do, Will? Someone buzz him.
0: Well, hang on. You took 2 minutes of build up deciding whether or not your wife would come and then 9 friends into a nothing answer when you let them decide. What would I do? I would probably...
1: And don't say save the world. You've got that look in your eye.
0: I donate it.
1: Oh, God.
0: to like the Bob Brown Foundation. Yeah. Save the trees in Tasmania.
1: You've ruined my week.
0: Save the forests, guys.
1: You've ruined my week.
0: It's really good. You know every word. Every note.

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1: 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The good, the bad, and the grumpy. A bit like this one. I'm so done with scammers. We want you to know, we're on it. Optus's scam technology has blocked over 890 million scam calls and texts since 2020. Protecting Aussies from scams? We're on it.

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0: 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So that's why they call it a countdown. 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

0: 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Counting down. So that's why they call it a countdown. Tomorrow morning from 10. Songs that brought us the greatest music videos. 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On Gold.
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1: 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In fact, this is what he said to her. 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It's just a little throwaway joke, people.
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0: This week on Gold, we're bringing you the greatest top 50 countdowns of all time. This wasn't decided in a boardroom. 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Just great songs with numbers in front of them, counting down. So that's why they call it a countdown. This morning from 10, songs that brought us the greatest music videos, the greatest top 50 countdowns of all time. 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
2: 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Just take those old records on. Tom Cruise is a guest on the night, and we look over, and you know what he did, Georgia?
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0: 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So that's why they call it a countdown. This morning from 10, songs that brought us the greatest music videos, the greatest top 50 countdowns of all time on Gold.
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3: 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She says, I don't care. 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
7: Good morning, I'm Gareth Thompson. Telstra says it's investigating an issue affecting thousands of customers across the country. Users are reporting issues with mobile calls and data connections. Telstra says if people are having trouble connecting, they should try again. Anthony Albanese will continue his Pacific diplomacy today. The PM will host the leaders of Tonga and Papua New Guinea ahead of tonight's State of Origin decider in Brisbane. It follows this week's key talks with Fiji and the Solomon Islands. The state school teachers union is pushing for a 15% boost to teachers' wages, saying the system in WA is no longer fit for purpose. The union wants smaller class sizes too, and kids with learning challenges to be counted as two students. Donald Trump's insisting the US should control Greenland, not Denmark, after arriving at a crucial NATO summit in Turkey. Trump has held talks with Turkey's president in Ankara, announcing he'd lift sanctions against them. He also lashed out at NATO allies for their lack of help in the Iran war. The International Olympic Committee has lifted its suspension on Russia. It paves the way for Russian athletes to return to the international comp, with the IOC saying the conditions that led to Russia's suspension in 2023 have changed. And three Aussie cities are featured in an Economist list of the top 10 livable cities in the world. Copenhagen came out on top ahead of Vienna, with Melbourne coming in third. Sydney was fourth, Adelaide eighth. Perth last made the top 10 in 2021, coming in sixth. In sport, all 18 AFL clubs will don black armbands this weekend in honour of 27-year-old community player Nathan Fitzgerald. The 27-year-old died after a horror accident during a local footy match in Melbourne over the weekend, suffering a brain injury when he hit his head on the cement concrete pitch. A minute's silence will also be held before Sunday's match between Melbourne and Richmond, who the teacher supported. Former umpire Ray Chamberlain has taken a stab at the AFL's decision to fine players over umpire contact. 37 players were sanctioned after the Pies-Suns brawl on Saturday, with two avoiding suspension. But Razor Rays told AFL 360 there needs to be tougher consequences.
8: Probably the big issue that I've had with this, reflecting on it, is the rhetoric that's coming out of the AFL. It's got a little bit lipstick on a pig sort of vibe about it.
7: Turning to the latest action at Wimbledon, Coco Gauff through to the first Grand Slam semi-final since last year's French Open. Men's world number one Jannik Sinner's reached the final four. And Argentina has staged an epic comeback at the World Cup to advance to the quarterfinals with a 3-2 win over Egypt.
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7: Perth's weather, sunny and 21 right now. It's 10.5 degrees. 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
1: Good morning. The overnight roadworks, Mitchell Freeway South between Hepburn Avenue and Warwick Road, they are complete. It's all back open through there, and Freeway South, that is moving well. Quinana Freeway northbound, some cars hopping on at Thomas Road for the moment. A little busy in Quinana Beach, Patterson Road northbound at Nandra Road, and further up Rockingham Road near Anketell Road in Naval Base as well. 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If you said anything else, please call our traffic hotline on 9323 9696. It's Christy with the latest Perth traffic.
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0: This week on Gold, we're bringing you the greatest top 50 countdowns of all time. 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So that's why they call it a countdown. 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
9: Mitchell Freeway southbound, not looking too bad for the moment. A few cars here and there on Quinata Freeway northbound. It's building a little bit near Mundajong Road, again at Mortimer Road and Thomas Road. Did a rolly road as well. Pretty sticky in Quinata Beach, Patterson Road northbound at Nandra Road and further up Rockingham Road near Ancatel Road. And keep in mind there's roadworks in Innaloo. Cedric Street is closed between Stevenson Avenue and Ellen Stirling Boulevard until mid-July. Detours are in place there. 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
12: Good morning, I'm Gareth Thompson. Telstra is looking into an issue affecting thousands of customers right across the country. Users started reporting problems with mobile calls and data connections several hours ago. All states appear to be impacted. There are no reports of concerns about 000 calls. One Nation MP Barnaby Joyce insists the party is not interested in fighting the coalition. It comes as they prepare to run in the Secret Harbour by-election, which overlaps the federal seat of Liberal MP Andrew Hastie. But Joyce has told Sky the move isn't aimed at hurting the coalition.
13: Our political foe is not the Liberal Party. It's not Andrew Hastie. It's the Labor Party. I mean, that's what we're focused on. And if other people are focused on us, that's for them to explain.
12: WA building companies are on notice. They risk being banned from the industry if they're trying to phoenix. The state government is cracking down on businesses that deliberately liquidate to avoid paying debts, then transfer assets to a newly registered business. Under new state laws, a company will be banned at any time if they've previously mismanaged their finances, leaving unpaid debts and half-built homes. The International Olympic Committee has opened the door for Russia to return to the Games, provisionally lifting the country's suspension. Russian athletes have been banned from competing under their own flag since 2023 because of widespread doping and the invasion of Ukraine. IOC President Kirsty Coventry says they want to ensure all athletes have the chance to compete.
14: And not be held responsible for their government's actions. But we've also been very clear that we do not condone any violence and war around the world.
12: NATO leaders have announced billions of dollars in defence deals on the first day of a crucial summit in Turkey. And Prince Harry has lost his privacy case against the publisher of the Daily Mail and the Mail on Sunday. A judge has ruled that Harry and six others failed to prove allegations of unlawful information gathering.
15: The Fremantle Truffle Festival is back this Friday to Sunday and for the first time expands right across Fremantle. 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
12: In sport, Justin Longmuir admits Freo lost focus during the game with GW.

0: US on Saturday. The Dockers coach says they played nothing like the top of the table team they are.
1: And making sure that, you know, we consistently value the right things, which I think we have for the first 15 weeks. Like, we've valued the right thing. I know we lost to Geelong, but we still felt like we valued the right things in that game. For whatever reason, we've got to do those things on the weekend, and it made the game really hard for us.
0: Freo takes on Sydney at home tomorrow night. And the AFL will pay tribute to 27-year-old Nathan Fitzgerald, who died after hitting his head during a community match in Melbourne at the weekend. The AFL's announced all 18 clubs will wear black armbands in round 18, and a minute silence will be held before Sunday's match at the G between Melbourne and Fitzgerald's beloved Richmond Tigers.
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0: Perth's weather, sunny and 21 right now. It's 10.5 degrees. 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
7: Good morning, Smiley here for Lisa Russell, and welcome to Wednesday, July 8th. Tomorrow night, Dockers, Swans showdown. It's getting closer. So, Purple Army, how are you feeling? Confident, nervous, or a little bit of both? Coming up, 7:45, Barra catches up with Hayden Young to chat about that groin injury, the loss to the Giants in Canberra, and whether the Dockers can bounce back against the Swannies at Optus. And after 8, I got your chance to win a night out for two at Lantern on the Quay. I had a look at the menu, and let's just say the prawn dumplings and Wagyu beef have definitely got my attention. But first, thanks to ABC Blinds and Awnings, let's get your Wednesday moving with Def Leppard on Gold 96 FM.

0: Just Grey Songs, Gold, 96 FM, Green Day, Time of Your Life. Speaking of time flying, Seinfeld turns 37 this week. Hard to believe the show about nothing has now been something for nearly four decades. 13 after 6, good morning. Welcome to your Wednesday, the 8th of July. Mark Pascoe here, Smiley, filling in for Lisa and Russell while they enjoy a well-earned break, hopefully somewhere warm, relaxing, not setting any alarm clocks. Coming up 7:45, Barrow catches up with Docker star Hayden Young. We'll get the latest on that groin injury and find out how Freo is shaping up ahead of tomorrow night's huge top-of-the-table clash with Sydney. But right now we're taking a trip back into the Gold Archives. It was Fresh Veggies Day, and Lisa and Russell threw out a seemingly innocent question. What's the worst vegetable and why?
1: Carolyn and Madeleine, good morning.
2: Good morning, Russell, Lisa.
1: What do you think?
2: Look, I reckon it's broad beans.
3: I'm with you.
1: Broad beans.
2: They taste and smell like sweaty old toes.
1: Ooh, yuck.
2: You know, foul.
1: They're also known as fava beans, so maybe you're supposed to be enjoying them with a nice Chianti.
3: And somebody's...
1: Hannibal Lecter said.
2: No. Right.
3: I mean, if Hannibal Lecter likes it, you know it can't be good.
1: Do you know what? You're not the only one saying that. There's been at least two more votes for broad beans on the text. One from

0: Shell and one from Damon. So there we go. I actually thought they were a legume, but they are. They're a vegetable. I guess all legumes are vegetables too.
1: Doesn't matter. We don't like them. And we our apologies to all the broad bean farmers out there.
0: Sweaty socks.
1: We ain't buying them for you.
0: Thanks, Carolyn. You don't have to eat them.
1: No.
2: Thank you.
1: Just push them to the side of your plate.
0: Yeah, absolutely. Let's go to Jenny in Currumbine. Hi, Jen.
3: Hi, how are you?
0: Good. What do you think?
3: My vote is definitely with the disgusting broad bean.
0: Oh, gosh.
3: But my mother took it a step further, and I think I still have PTSD in my late 50s. She used to cook it in orange juice, and it wasn't full orange juice. It was that syrupy concentrate orange juice. Absolutely disgusting.
0: Oh, my goodness. What was going on there?
3: Apparently it was gourmet.
1: Are you something out of the Women's Weekly?
0: It was on one of the Women's Weekly cards.
1: Are you still in therapy for this?
3: No, but I stay well clear of the broad beans.
0: Yeah.
3: They are fat.
0: No, I think it would have put me off orange juice too.
1: There's plenty of other things to have. Skip that one.
0: All right.
1: Oh, my God.
0: Thanks, Jenny.
1: Thanks, Jenny. Wow, that's... that's a shocker. In orange juice.
0: Last call. Quentin in Ellenbrook. Hello, Quentin.
4: Good morning, guys.
0: What is the worst vegetable in your opinion?
4: Oh, it's got to be hands down the bitter gourd. Even the name of it, bitter gourd.
0: Gourd.
1: Awful.
0: Isn't that what they follow in the life of Brian? Yeah. Follow the gourd.
1: Yeah. They wouldn't eat it. They'd follow it, but they wouldn't eat it.
4: Have you seen what it looks like? It looks like a diseased cucumber.
0: It does. It's disgusting. Oh, they're always a bit wrinkly, aren't they?
1: Yeah,
4: along with like Eye of Newt and Batwing. It belongs in a witch's cauldron. That's the only place it has.
1: It's a defense mechanism by said vegetable. Don't eat me. Don't eat me.
4: Yes.
1: I'm ugly.
4: Yes,
1: I'm
4: exactly.
1: Ugly.
4: Like a colourful frog. Just leave it alone.
0: Oh, yes, exactly. A colourful frog. You know what? Although broad beans have definitely come through as the leading worst veggie out there, you had me at Eye of Newt.
5: Lisa and Russell are back next Monday. Just a few more early starts for me before they return to reclaim their seats. And it's 17 past 6.
6: Gold 96 FM. Freeway southbound, a few cars here and there. Quinana Freeway northbound, building a little bit near Mundajong Road. Again, Mortimer Road, then Thomas Road, bit of Rolly Road as well. Sticky in Quinana Beach, Patterson Road northbound at Mandra Road. Also Rockingham Road near Anketell Road as well. And further up Rockingham Road and Russell Road intersection in Munster too. 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It's Christy with the latest Perth traffic.
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10: 22 past 6, we're heading for a sunny 21 today. Perfect school holiday weather. And if you're off to Optus Stadium tomorrow night for that huge Dockers-Swans clash, you might want to pack the purple poncho. There's a chance of a shower or two later in the day. Right now, 10 degrees, and here's Billy Joel on Gold 96 FM. 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

0: 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Morning, it's Smiley in Felice and Russell. Coming up at 10 this morning, the top 50 songs behind the greatest music videos. Robert Palmer's Army of Identical Guitar Girls to Peter Gabriel's Sledgehammer, featuring those dancing chickens. The top 50 songs behind the greatest music video, starting at 10 this morning on Gold 96 FM. And making news today, thousands of Telstra users reporting network issues across the countries. If you've been blaming your phone, turns out it's not just you. More from Gareth at 6:30. And Christy has the latest traffic next.
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7: There's a crash for the moment in Maylands, Guildford Road, westbound at Falkirk Avenue. The right lane's blocked. Traffic is slow on the approach, so be mindful. Freeway southbound, filling it at Burns Beach Road, then Whitfords Avenue through to Reed Highway. Quinana Freeway northbound, Thomas Road through to Rowley Road for the moment. And not too bad on the Graham Farmer Freeway. Busy in Quinana Beach, Patterson Road, northbound at Mandra Road. And further up Rockingham Road near Anchortel Road in Naval Base as well. 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It's Christy with the latest Perth traffic.
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10: Good morning, I'm Gareth Thompson. Thousands of Telstra users have been hit by a nationwide outage. Customers have been unable to make calls or use mobile data, affecting payments and suspending Victoria's entire regional train network. Telstra is yet to identify a cause or how many users are affected. We're being told rebooting the network on affected devices may help. China's missile test in the Pacific has been a hot topic of discussion at the NATO summit in Turkey. Defence Industry Minister Pat Conroy is representing Australia at the talks. He's told Nine NATO is just as concerned about the test as we are.
11: It's another example of how we're all interconnected. There's no such thing as a regional conflict. All conflicts are global now.
10: Meanwhile, Australia is set to pledge $250 million to boost rugby league participation in the Pacific as the PM continues to woo the region's leaders. The money will go towards setting up school competitions in PNG, Fiji, Tonga and Samoa. Hundreds of transport workers are protesting at Aldi stores across the country today, calling for safer working conditions. The transport union says the supermarket giant needs to address dangerous practices throughout its supply chain. Fresh calls for a 15% pay rise over 2 years for WA educators. The state school teachers union is pushing for an 8.5% bump in the first year of an agreement and 6.5% in the second, or CPI, if that's higher, claiming the system is no longer fit for purpose. They also want smaller class sizes in WA and kids with learning challenges to be counted as two students. And Russia is close to returning to the Olympic fold ahead of the 2028 Games in LA. The IOC has provisionally lifted the suspension of the Russian Olympic Committee, which has been in place since 2023. In sport, Freo is taking it one game at a time following the weekend loss to GWS. The Dockers are at home to the Swans tomorrow night, with coach Justin Longmuir saying beating Sydney will take more than just tagging one or two of their star players.
12: You can't lock down on everyone. You've got to trust your players that you've got out there, and you trust your system as well. So it'll be a balance.
10: The Bombers have asked a number of senior players to give their two cents about who should be the next head coach. Essendon is set to begin interviewing a number of candidates within the next fortnight. Former coach James Heard and John Longmire reportedly in the mix. And Argentina has scored three times within 13 minutes to come from 2-0 down to beat Egypt 3-2 in their Football World Cup round of 16 match. Switzerland is nil all with Colombia in extra time at last count.
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10: Perth's weather, sunny and 21 right now. It's 10.5 degrees. 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
14: Morning, it's Finding It for Lisa and Russell. And a huge shout out to Rob, who's been walking all the way from Melbourne to Perth for Neuromuscular WA. Set off back on the 19th of April and arrives today at 5:30. That's around 4 million steps, an incredible effort. Big question is, how are the feet holding up? Oh, I'd be looking for the nearest chair, a foot spa, and a very long nap. Meantime, it's a Wednesday. Here's one of those songs that makes it feel like the weekend is just around the corner. 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

0: Just great songs, gold. 96 FM, Dragon with Rain. Enjoy today's sunshine while you can, because tomorrow the rain is set to make a comeback. Tomorrow afternoon and evening, so make the most of the blue skies while they're around. 18 to 7. Hank, good morning. Welcome to your Wednesday, the 8th of July. Smiley filling in for Lisa and Russell while they enjoy a whirlwind break. Hopefully somewhere sunny and warm. It's a little chilly around Perth this morning. Speaking of cold, after years of complaints and several winters with no heating, the boiler here at the radio station finally got fixed. There was much celebration. People were smiling. Some even took their jackets off. Unfortunately, the joy was short-lived.
1: Lisa, is it just me or is it...

0: Something's wrong with our air conditioning.
1: Oh, my God. Now, if you've been with us, you know.
0: Since before me, since the other bloke was here.
1: Since the dawn of time in this studio, there has been trouble with the boiler.
0: Yeah.
1: We have a boiler, yeah. Russell.
0: And, this morning it is boiling.
1: And a little capped fellow named Pippin rides a bike to get the boiler going, or he stokes it, all of a twist style. And for at least 2 or 3 years, the boiler has not worked, and in this studio it has been freezing cold. Well, this morning...
0: Pippin's had too many Red Bulls.
1: It's about 109 degrees.
0: I hope I make it to the end of this. If anybody from the engineering department is listening this early in the morning, you might want to come in and adjust the thermostat.
1: Well, apparently it's nothing to do with them. It's someone else, and the buck goes back and the buck goes forth. And it goes back and it goes forth. And for years it has never worked.
2: Let's escalate.
1: So I've gotten to the habit of dressing accordingly. And I've got
0: that was a big mistake.
1: I've got about 27 layers on this morning. And in here, I wonder what it is. We do have a temperature gauge, so that was one of
0: the
1: things they gave
0: us
1: to try to prove to them that it didn't work.
0: I think it blew up.
1: I think it has.
0: I can't find it anywhere.
1: It's got to be about 39 degrees, I reckon.
0: I think so, inside this studio. It is filthy hot.
1: Oh, and me in a turtleneck.
0: Yeah. If you hear a long pause, if you hear a long stretch of silence, it means...
1: We're trying to work out what's going on.
0: No, it just means that you and I have passed out.
1: Yes.
0: Literally passed out. It is stinking
1: hot. We can't win.
0: Please fix the air conditioning. Fix the boiler.
1: Let's get it right.
0: Come on, Pippin. Slow down just a little bit. Please. Hot air. So hot air. Oh. I just can't handle it.

0: at all. All right, let's see if we can make it to the end.
1: Hot as hell in here.
2: Yeah, man, but it's a dry heat.
3: Lisa and Russell are back next Monday. And not that I'm counting, but we're definitely into single digits now. Only five more sleeps. It's 6:45.
4: Gold 96 FM. Still that crash in Maylands, Guildford Road, westbound at Falkirk Avenue. Multiple lanes are blocked. Towing services are on site and traffic is slow on the approach there. Freeway southbound filling at a Burns Beach Road, then Whitfords Avenue through to Reed Highway. Quinana Freeway northbound from about Mortimer Road through to Rowley Road and busy in Quinana Beach, Patterson Road and Mandra Road intersection. These school holidays, you're one decision away from a good day, so don't leave it to chance. Take them to Cytec on now until the 19th of July. Tickets at cytec.org.au. If you said anything else, please call our traffic hotline on 9323 9696. It's Christy with the latest Perth traffic.
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3: It's 11:07 and we're for another beautiful sunny day, heading for 21 degrees. Not bad for the middle of winter. Make the most of it because the rain is expected back tomorrow afternoon. And while we get to 21 later, it's a cool start right now, just 7 degrees across Perth. 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

0: Just great songs, Gold 96 FM. Hopefully your morning's off to a good start, July the 8th. A couple of big birthdays today. Mel Meninga is 66 today. One of rugby league's all-time greats, and I'm guessing his birthday wish this year is for the Perth Bears to hit the ground running when they join the NRL. And from Footloose, Kevin Bacon is celebrating a birthday today. So Bacon's on the menu this morning. We call it a tribute. Speaking of celebrations, who'll be dancing tonight? The State of Origin Decider is here. Maroons versus Blues with bragging rights on the line. Gareth has the latest in the 7 o'clock news next.
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16: There is a breakdown in Bennett Springs, Reed Highway eastbound at Elton Road roundabout. The right lane's blocked and traffic is slow through the area. Take care. A crash too in Maylands, Guildford Road westbound at Falkirk Avenue. Multiple lanes are blocked. Police and towing services are on site. Traffic is slow on the approach, so take care. Freeway southbound filling at Burns Beach Road, then Whitfords Avenue through to Reed Highway. Freeway northbound Thomas Road through to Rolly Road at Berrigan Drive and again at Leach Highway. 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Clean heat, too easy. It's Christy with the latest Perth traffic.
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1: Good morning, I'm Gareth Thompson. Just in, and WA Police says calls to 000 are impacted amid a nationwide Telstra outage. Police are advising us to extend offers of support to vulnerable family, friends and colleagues who may be affected. Affected customers are being told to make arrangements with neighbours or family members to access a phone in the event of an emergency. Users across the country are experiencing issues making calls and using mobile data on the network. Anthony Albanese will continue his Pacific diplomacy today. The PM will host the leaders of Tonga and Papua New Guinea before they attend tonight's State of Origin Decider in Brisbane. Australia is pledging $250 million to boost rugby league participation in the Pacific. It follows this week's key talks with Fiji and the Solomon Islands. The State School Teachers Union is pushing for a 15% boost to teacher wages, saying the system in WA is no longer fit for purpose. The union wants smaller class sizes and kids with learning challenges to be counted as two students. Experts have issued a grim outlook for Australia's economy, with growth set to remain low. Deloitte Access Economics has revised its GDP forecasts down to just 1.3% for this financial year, thanks to inflation. Higher interest rates and poor business and consumer confidence also factors. And right-wing UK MP Nigel Farage has resigned from Parliament over a donation scandal. His resignation will force a by-election in his seat, but the Reform UK leader will run again.
2: The Fremantle Truffle Festival is back this Friday to Sunday and for the first time expands right across Fremantle. See what's in store at fremantlemarkets.com.au.
1: In sport, all 18 AFL clubs will don black armbands this weekend in honour of community player Nathan Fitzgerald. The 27-year-old died after a horror accident during a local footy match in Melbourne, suffering a brain injury when he hit his head on the cement cricket pitch. A minute's silence will also be held before Sunday's match between Melbourne and Richmond, the team the young teacher supported. Former umpire Ray Chamberlain has taken a stab at the AFL's decision to fine players over umpire contact. 37 players were sanctioned after the Pies-Suns brawl on Saturday, with two avoiding suspension. Razor Rays told AFL 360 there needs to be tougher consequences.
3: Probably the big issue that I've had with this, reflecting on it, is the rhetoric that's coming out of the AFL. It's got a little bit lipstick on a pig sort of vibe about it.
1: Turning to the latest action at Wimbledon, Coco Gauff threw to the first Grand Slam semi-final since last year's French Open. Men's world number one Jannik Sinner has reached the final four. And Argentina has staged an epic comeback at the World Cup to advance to the quarterfinals with a 3-2 win over Egypt. Switzerland and Colombia are locked in a penalty shootout.
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1: Perth's weather, sunny and 21 degrees. Right now it's 7 degrees, and on air, online and on the go. 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
1: Thanks to ABC Blinds and Awnings, smiling in for Lisa and Russell. And today, July 8th, is National Ice Cream Sundae Day and National Video Game Day. So if your school holiday plans involve a couch, a PlayStation, and something covered in caramel sauce, you're doing it right. But if you like something a little fancier than an ice cream sundae, stick around after 8. I've got a fine dining experience for 2 Atlantan on the Quay up for grabs. Kind of meal that'll have your taste buds doing a happy dance. Your chance to win after 8 this morning. And if you're still waiting for a hero to make your coffee, keep dreaming. Here's Bonnie Tyler, Gold 96 FM.

0: 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Hello, Mark Pascoe here. Smiley, filling in for Lisa and Russell. They enjoy a willow break. If you're just waking up and your phone's doing absolutely nothing, good news, it's probably not your fault. Thousands of Telstra users are reporting network issues this morning, so no, it's not just you. Now, someone in Hollywood apparently looked at Monopoly and thought, yep, that'll make a great movie, which got Lisa and Russell wondering, how do you turn a board game that's mostly about buying property, collecting rent, and arguing with family members into a Hollywood blockbuster?
1: A Monopoly movie. Yes, a movie based on the board game. Now, there have been several attempts over the years to get a Monopoly movie off the ground. Lionsgate Films have been pursuing it for over a decade, and previous attempts by Universal date back to 2008. In 2015, there was even a script that featured Kevin Hart in a starring role, but it didn't go anywhere. I wonder what constitutes a starring role in Monopoly, the movie. You can be the little car. I don't know.
2: I get to be the thimble?
1: Yeah, the thimble. Yes, or you're in charge of the jail where you don't pass.
2: Yes.
1: Then it gained renewed interest after the Barbie movie was a hit. And evidently it's now back on the drawing board with Lionsgate and Hasbro joining forces with the writers of the Minecraft movie
2: okay.
1: to flesh out ideas. Now, I can't help but think it's going to take a fair bit of fleshing.
2: There's going to be a lot of whiteboards in that room.
1: I guess if people went to see a movie about Lego or indeed about emojis, then they'll go to this.
2: Maybe.
1: They'll go to anything.
2: Oh, I can't envisage it.
1: Monopoly the movie. Mm. It could be about a real estate mogul, I suppose.
2: Well, it could be, but you've got to keep it on the board, though,
1: who
2: don't you?
1: Wins first prize in a beauty contest.
2: I can't wait to see what they do with this one.
0: Oh, the countdown is on. Lisa and Russell are back next Monday, which means I've only got a few more days to pretend I know what I'm doing. 14 past 7.
3: 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Still a breakdown in Bennett Springs, Reed Highway, Eastbanner, Alton Road roundabout. The right lane's blocked, traffic busy. Crash in Maylands, Guildford Road closed. Westbound at Falkirk Avenue, right turn lane is closed. Eastbound, all emergency services are on site there and traffic is busy. And freeway southbound filling at a Burns Beach Road, again Whitfords Avenue through to Reed Highway as well. Nominations are now open for the 2027 Australian of the Year Awards. 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If you see anything else, please call our traffic hotline on 9323 9696. It's Christy with the latest Perth traffic.
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10: 18 past 7, first turn on a beauty, sunny 21 today. School holiday weather doesn't get much better than that. And a heads up for Dockers fans heading to Optus tomorrow night. Today it's sunglasses. Tomorrow it might be purple ponchos. There's a chance of a shower or two later in the day. Currently a fresh 7 degrees in the city. And split ends on Gold 96 FM. 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

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And if you've made it out of bed, into the car and onto the road this morning, well, you're moving pretty well for a Wednesday. Smiley for Lisa Russell. Good morning. Hope the coffee's kicking in. The day's off to a great

0: Race start. And coming up at 10, it's the top 50 songs behind the greatest music videos. From the groundbreaking computer graphics of Money for Nothing, Dire Straits to Michael Jackson teaching zombies how to dance in Thriller. The countdown starts at 10 on Gold 96 FM. And what a comeback. Argentina has put off a stunning comeback at the World Cup, scoring three times in 13 minutes to come back from 2-0 down and beat Egypt 3-2. Gareth has more at 7:30 and Christy checks the roads next.
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11: Still that crash in Maylands, Guildford Road, closed westbound at Falkirk Avenue. The right turn lane is closed eastbound. All emergency services are on site. Traffic slowed through the area. And the breakdown in Bennett Springs, Reed Highway, eastbound Altone Road roundabout, that's clear, but still delays there as well. There was a crash in Atwell, Quinana Freeway south, but after Belia Drive, it's clear, but it's busy back to Armidale Road. Further back, freeway southbound, so Burns Beach Road and Warwick to Reed. Freeway northbound, Thomas Road to Rolly Road, then Leach Highway through to Mount Henry Bridge. 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It's Christy with the latest Perth traffic.
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0: FM. Good morning, I'm Gareth Thompson. Calls to 000 may not get through this morning if you're using the Telstra network. WA Police has confirmed Telstra-connected services are experiencing problems connecting to emergency services. We're being urged to offer support to vulnerable family, friends and neighbours who may be disconnected. It comes amid a nationwide outage at the telco with thousands of Aussies affected. The disruption also extends to third-party providers, including Boost, Aldi and Tangerine. Telstra says it's working to resolve the issue and advises multiple retries may be needed to restart the network on affected devices. One Nation MP Barnaby Joyce insists the party is not interested in fighting the coalition. It comes as they prepare to run in the Secret Harbour by-election, which overlaps the federal seat of Liberal MP Andrew Hastie. But Joyce has told Sky the move isn't aimed at hurting the coalition.
1: A political foe is not the Liberal Party, it's not Andrew Hastie, it's the Labor Party. I mean, that's what we're focused on, and other people are focused on us, that's for them to explain.
0: WA building companies are on notice. They risk being banned from the industry if they're trying to phoenix. The state government is cracking down on businesses that deliberately liquidate to avoid paying debts, then transfer assets to newly registered businesses. Under new state laws, a company will be banned at any time if they've previously mismanaged their finances, leaving unpaid debts and half-built homes. NATO leaders have announced billions of dollars in defence deals on the first day of a crucial summit in Turkey. And Prince Harry has lost his privacy case against the publisher of the Daily Mail and the Mail on Sunday. A judge has ruled that Harry and six others failed to prove allegations of unlawful information gathering. In sport, Justin Longmuir admits Freo lost focus during the game with GWS on Saturday. The Dockers coach says they played nothing like the top-of-the-table team they are.
2: And making sure that, you know, we consistently value the right things, which I think we have for the first 15 weeks. We've valued the right thing. I know we lost to Geelong, but we still felt like we valued the right things in that game. For whatever reason, we've got to do those things on the weekend, and it made the game really hard for us.
0: Freo play Sydney at home tomorrow night. And the AFL will pay tribute to 27-year-old Nathan Fitzgerald, who died after hitting his head during a community match in Melbourne at the weekend. The AFL's announced all 18 clubs will wear black armbands in round 18. And a minute's silence will be held before Sunday's match at the G between Melbourne and Fitzgerald's beloved Richmond Tigers.
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0: Perth's weather, sunny and 21 degrees. Right now it's 7 degrees, and on air, online and on the go. 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
11: Good morning. It's Molly filling in for Lisa and Russell. And a question for the Purple Army this morning. Are you feeling confident, nervous, or a bit of both? Tomorrow night, the Dockers face the Swannies at Optus in what's shaping up as a genuine blockbuster. Coming up at 7:45, Barra catches up with Hayden Young. I'll talk about that groin injury, the end of Frio's 14-game winning streak in Canberra, and whether the boys can get right back on track against Sydney. For now, Belinda Carlisle on Gold 96 FM. Just great signs.

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0: Just Croissants, Gold 96 FM with Tom Cochran. Smiley, you're looking after things while Lisa and Russell are away. If you've spent the last 10 minutes turning your phone off and back on again, stop. Thousands of Telstra users are reporting network issues this morning. So before you throw your phone out the window, relax. It's not just you. 18 to 8. And it's a little on the chilly side this morning. 7 degrees in Perth right now. If you've been scraping ice off the windscreen or driving through a patch of mist, take it easy out there. Let's check the roads now. Here's Christy.
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2: In a bit of good news, that earlier crash in Maylands, Guildford Road, westbound at Falkirk Avenue, that's been cleared away. It's all back open through there, but traffic is still slow. Freeway southbound, filling it at Reed Highway. Kwinana Freeway northbound, Thomas Road, through to Rolly Road. Then Leach Highway, through to the Mount Henry Bridge. Roe Highway is busy eastbound, Nicholson Road, through to Kenwick Link. Again, Roe Highway in both directions at the Greatestone Highway bypass in Hazelmere too. 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It's Christy with the latest Perth traffic.
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